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0: Okay, National Do Something Nice Day.
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0: National Get Funky Day.
1: Come on, get funky.
0: This is one of my favorites. World Teachers Day.
1: Shout out to the teachers.
0: Child Health Day.
1: Shout out to them babies.
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0: World Architecture.
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0: Now, that's something new right there now.
1: Uh-oh.
0: What that sound like?
1: No, for real. We're going to have to look that up.
0: At ease. Hooray, Ray.
1: We're going to have to see what's going on with that.
0: I'm probably going to be posted at the formation.
1: Posted at the formation.
0: For sure. Hey, man, I promise you one thing is sure, two things certain. Ain't nobody playing more hits than us.
1: Y'all step away from the radio. 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
1: Period.
0: First full Monday, okay. 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
1: I hope you pay that rent because that late fee on that account, boo. Ooh. That late fee on that account is the fifth.
0: It done hit today.
1: It hit at midnight.
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1: I'm a good sis, DJ Mrs.
0: I love it when you call us, so continue to call us at 1-844-426-POTC. I got hip to a rapper this weekend. Let me tell you how Uncle YN figured out he was old.
1: What's up?
0: I'm scrolling. I see they had Complex Con this weekend.
1: And did.
0: And then Playboy Cardi and this rapper named Lucky.
1: You not him for Lucky?
0: Had a situation. I don't know. I think I'm like Rollo Rodriguez. No. Let me think of somebody.
1: You know that other side of the Uncle YN.
0: Yeah.
1: You know that side of he on the other side. He would play with Cardi and them type. You don't listen to that type of music, dog.
0: I ain't know, bro.
1: Yeah, they got serious beef. I didn't know it was that serious.
0: Dang.
1: I didn't know it was that serious. Lucky was getting put in his car. He had a slash on the side of his face.
0: Them folks went New York City, slice you up.
1: I don't like that. They got to get that together.
0: DYNs, boy. This something different, bro.
1: Lucky hard, though. He got some good music. He up there with Don Toliver for me.
0: For real?
1: He cold.
0: See, no Don Toliver. See, I'm thinking I'm on a low shimmy, boy.
1: But you know something, though. Don't do that. You know something.
0: I like what the bad is like. Ooh. I ain't never heard nobody be like, put that Lucky on. I know.
1: Okay, let me give you an example. My sister Sierra listened to Lucky.
0: Okay, makes sense.
1: Them the type of teens.
0: What's up, Sierra?
1: Okay, cool. Them the type of teens that listen to Lucky.
0: Okay, Sierra, you got it. All right, shout out to Sierra. We'll see you tomorrow, Sierra.
1: Now for real.
0: Okay, for sure. But yeah, we were scrolling on that, and we have the story up on our website, postedonthecorner.com. I don't know the full story, but I brought it up to say that I got hip to Lucky. So I am going to download a couple of his songs.
1: Matter of fact, if you listen to Lucky, say Incognito your favorite tracks at Dat Boy Inc.
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0: biggest show in the city, posted on the corner with George Shirley Incognito.
1: And DJ Mrs.
0: Fresh off the weekend, DJ Mrs., what you get into?
1: You know that girl was working.
0: Yep, working, working.
1: Working, working, ain't ya? I had to do a rooftop Saturday night for Slow Jams ATL. It was a good vibe. It was very grown. I love when I see grown-ups in them type of party because I can really get in my bag on R&B.
0: Yes.
1: And when you a DJ, I'm going to make you get busy, especially if I'm opening up, because I want to see how deep you going to get in your bag, because there's so much R&B music. So that was the vibe. The rooftop was just hot, child. It was just hot up there. And then Rendezvous on Sunday.
0: I know that, right? Well, you know, I'm excited. Red and black. Falcons Monday Night Football tonight.
1: Oh,
0: baby. Yes, sir. I know Bistro going to give us that sports minute.
1: Mm-hmm.
0: He going to talk about them.
1: Yeah.
0: Them Atlanta Dreams out there looking good.
1: Shout out to the Atlanta Dreams.
0: Yeah, them Cowboys.
1: Shout out to them Cowboys.
0: Hey, man, we got a lot to talk about in sports, but I did say the Falcons got a game tonight, right?
1: Oh.
0: Okay. Dirty Birds for the win. Somebody tell B Titty to send me a slip for parlay.
1: I know that's right. And shout out to our dog Has. He just dropped his new Browns record. Cause you know the Browns been
0: recap.
1: Yeah, he did a Browns recap. And cause the Browns been killing it.
0: Shout out to Hazmat, man. Stick by your radio, it's the biggest show in the city. We just came to work to have some fun today.
1: You posted on the corner.
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0: Good Morning, H-Town.
1: There's some allegations as well from Suge Knight that claims that Tupac's mother, after he passed away, they had him cremated and arranged for his ashes to be smoked.
2: They were smoking on that Tupac?
1: That's what Suge Knight
3: claims.
1: Suge
3: be making some outrageous claims.
2: I don't think people really did that. I remember they did that in that movie, Ha Ha.
1: And then the man came back to life and was helping him cheat on the test.
2: Yeah.
1: Because he was smart, but he had passed away. I mean, this is just something crazy to even say. And to say that his mother orchestrated it, bro.
3: Come on now.
1: This trial is getting wild. I'm not even going to lie to you. We'll keep you updated as things develop.
2: That would be a cool thing.
3: What? I'm gonna,
2: y'all smoke on some mind if I the time come.
1: We might start talking like JQ. They're going to say, what the hell's wrong with you?
3: How would you sound
1: if you
3: hit?
1: We got the spirit of JQ in us.
3: If you hit that JQ, how would you
1: sound? Pippa, we back, baby. Oh, Shim Shimmer with the drip, so it don't trip, don't slip. They thought they could take a pimp out, but I'm still up in their mouth. Hey, thank you.
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1: We appreciate you.
0: I was scrolling, and it started a couple weeks ago with the guy Reggie.
1: Ooh.
0: Part of the Clover Boys.
1: Mm-hmm.
0: And then, like, Kasanat name has just been coming up.
1: I don't know what paperwork he ain't signed.
0: Uh-oh.
1: I don't know who he made mad.
0: It's his turn.
1: Ooh, that baby. Oh, damn. It's I don't know what turn. He owe, but he owe. So, you had DM'd this to me last night while I was working. I said, as soon as I leave the club, I'm going to get on TikTok. So, Gorgeous Doll. She is an influencer on social media. She was known for telling everybody about her lore, about her messing with Future and the rappers that she used to deal with. And she recently just let us know that Kasanat paid her $150,000 to get an abortion.
0: $150,000,
1: and she was pregnant with twins. Yeah, it's bad. I don't know why she needed to tell us this story, but she got on saying she need to clear her name. I don't know who even brought his name up. But Kai, boo, I'm going to pray for you because they on you right now. I don't know what it is, what's going on, but you better lay low.
0: You got me sounding like my auntie.
1: That's messy. Because, you know, at first, we like, Kai, good, nice young black man. He putting his friends on. He doing all of this. And, you know, the bigger the check, the bigger the problems.
0: Ouch.
1: So, it's not looking too good, and I'm pretty sure it's not the exposing. It's not done.
0: Oh, man.
1: So, you know, I continue to keep you updated on that, boo.
0: All right, man. You got a song you want to hear? You know somebody celebrating a birthday because it is Libra season.
1: Yeah, it's almost the queen birthday.
0: Come on, October 19th.
1: On the way.
0: 1-844-426-POTC.
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1: I just believe you just got to be careful when you go into restaurants, all of them, because especially at these ones that are buffets. You know, I stopped eating at a buffet a long time ago just because I'm just scared other people getting their food and dropping stuff in the food by accident. You know, hair.
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2: Come on, J-Man. 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
1: But I always just think, man, they probably dropping things in there. And I see other people that come, probably didn't wash their hands. 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
2: that's why you can't go to the $12.99. 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
1: There's some allegations as well from Suge Knight that claims that Tupac's mother, after he passed away, they had him cremated and arranged for his ashes to be smoked.
2: They were smoking on that Tupac?
1: That's what Suge Knight claims.
3: Suge be making some outrageous claims.
2: I didn't think people really did that. I remember they did that in that movie, Ha Ha.
1: And then the man came back to life and was helping him cheat on the test.
2: Yeah.
1: Because he was smart, but he had passed away. I mean, this is just something crazy to even say. And to say that his mother orchestrated it, bro.
3: Come on now.
1: This trial is getting wild. I'm not even going to lie to you. We'll keep you updated as things
2: develop. That'd be a cool thing.
3: What?
2: Y'all smoke on some mind if the time come.
1: We might start talking like JQ. They're going to say, what the hell's wrong with you?
3: How would you sound if you hit?
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1: And Young Jazz, and a woman went into surgery to fix her body part.
3: In surgery, something was removed, but it wasn't what needed to be removed.

0: the corner. Who is this?
1: This is Rose.
2: So, what are your Thanksgiving rules?
1: My Thanksgiving rule, my number one rule would have to be, do not come to my house expecting us to go play. Like, that is just greedy. Don't come in here making us to go play first. Let everybody eat some food. That's my number one. Post it on the corner.
0: Who it is?
3: It's Suave.
2: Hey, boo, where you posted on the corner at?
3: Lasagna.
2: What's your Thanksgiving rules?
3: No jeans. Don't come in my house with nothing with buttons on it. Got to be leggings and sweat.
2: You don't want nobody staying in your couch up with their pants?
3: Yeah. Hey, don't be trying to unbutton your pants. Go on to wear something comfortable, get full, and get out.
2: Period. Thank you, boo.
4: Hey, look, this Belly Gang Kush, man. I want to give a big congratulations to Incognito DJ Misses for having the biggest show in the city, man. Let's get it.
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2: For real?
1: Yeah, like, I don't want no soggy shit, like, touching my mac and cheese or my bread or my cornbread. Like, it gotta be separated.
2: Period. So make sure y'all got my sister plate right.
0: So the yams, your yams can't touch the mac and cheese?
1: No, I don't like that shit anyway, so I wouldn't even get it.
2: Period.
0: Yeah, ma'am. It's the biggest show in the city. My name is Incognito.
2: I'm DJ Missy.
0: What's your name?
3: Jasmine.
2: Okay, so what's your Thanksgiving rules?
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2: That's the number one. Thank you.
3: Post it on the corner.
4: 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This is Chris Tucker congratulating my peoples, Incognito and DJ Missus, for having the biggest show in the city. 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
2: 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I'm posted on the corner.
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0: Talking. What's on the corner? Who is this?
1: Hi.
2: Hey, boo. What's your name?
1: Destiny.
2: I got a new question for you. You ready?
1: Sure.
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2: You was close, baby. You was so close. Look it up. Call us back.
0: 1-844-426-POTC. Who it is?
1: This is Mona.
2: Mona, how you doing, babe? Where you posted on the corner at?
1: I'm in Cincinnati.
2: All right, so I got a new question for you. You ready?
1: Yes.
2: In 5 seconds, tell us, what does EMT stand for?
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2: How my girl said T.
1: Technician.
2: That was good, babe, but thank you ain't getting it in 5 seconds. Thank you.
0: We're playing number one game show on the radio. Who it is?
1: Big Razor.
2: Hey, boo. All right, I got a new question for you, boo. You ready?
1: Damn.
2: Yeah. It get like that sometimes. All right. In 5 seconds, what does EMT stand for?
1: 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EMT.
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2: Girl, get off of
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1: Hey, this is DJ Mrs.
0: We need your help. It's time for you to tap in.
1: With this posted on the corner trivia.
0: Tap in with us, 1-844-426. Posted on the corner, who is this?
2: Hi, it's Dakota.
0: What's up, Dakota? Where you posted on the corner at?
2: Unfortunately, Cleveland.
1: Don't do the city like that.
2: I'm doing it. You know it's real.
1: All right, boo, I got a new question for you. Are you ready?
2: I'm ready.
1: In 5 seconds, tell us, what does EMT stand for?
2: Emergency Medical Technician.
0: Oh, my God. Woo! Come on! Come on, Cleveland.
1: Right. Thank you, baby.
2: All right.
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3: 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So G Herbo made an announcement, but first G to the L to the O. Big Glow. 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And G Herbo recently made an announcement that he's retiring from rap.
4: 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You know, become the artist, and not only the artist, the man I am. I appreciate y'all. I don't want to be a part of it no more. So it's full of weirdos and snitches and shit. I would still see me around. Maybe I'll go into acting or something or start a podcast. I love y'all. Mamba out.
3: 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I just feel like he was in his feelings because it is a lot of weird stuff in the industry going on, but you know, he can't do that to his fans. 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You to recap. You already know we can go. 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
1: Ricky Rosé. 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
0: Another week to be great.
1: Period.
0: First full Monday, okay. October.
1: I hope you pay that rent because that late fee on that account, boo. That late fee on that account is the fifth.
0: It done hit today.
1: It hit at midnight.
0: 1, 2, 3, 4, 5. Feel.
1: Come on now.
0: Nationally, it's National Apple Betty Day. Apple Betty Day.
1: Apple Betty Day.
0: Okay, National Do Something Nice Day.
1: Okay.
0: National Get Funky Day.
1: Come on, get funky.
0: This is one of my favorites. World Teachers Day.
1: Shout out to the teachers.
0: Child Health Day.
1: Shout out to them babies.
0: World Habitat.
1: Okay.
0: World Architecture.
1: Come on.
0: World Day of Bullying Prevention.
1: Ooh, don't be no bully.
0: And National Military Podcast Day.
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0: Now, that's something new right there now.
1: Uh-oh.
0: What that sound like?
1: No, for real. We're going to have to look that up.
0: At ease. Hooray, Ray.
1: We're going to have to see what's going on with that.
0: Them folks going to be posted at the formation.
1: Posted at the formation.
0: For sure. Hey, man, I promise you one thing, show two things certain. Ain't nobody playing more hits than us.
1: You gotta step away from the radio. Take us with you. PostedOnTheCorner.com.
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4: H-Town. 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
8: Hey, Dr. Harrison, it's Keisha Nicole. I was talking to somebody earlier, and they were like, you know, I haven't been to the dentist in 7 years. I said, 7 years? Can you explain what happens when someone waits that long to go to the dentist?
9: Yes, you risk losing your teeth. 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It either ate just a little bit or it ate a lot. But depending on how long it's been eating bone, it depends on how much bone you still got. And so if you go years and years and years not getting a professional teeth cleaning, because all we're doing is getting the bacteria that's near the bone off your teeth, out of your mouth, because we want the gums to attach to the teeth to where the bacteria can't reach the bone. 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
1: I'm a good sis, DJ Mrs.
0: I love it when you call us, so continue to call us at 1-844-426-POTC. I got hip to a rapper this weekend. Let me tell you how Uncle YN figured out he was old.
1: What's up?
0: I'm scrolling. I see they had Complex Con this weekend.
1: And it.
0: And then Playboy Cardi and this rapper named Lucky.
1: You not hip to Lucky?
0: Had a situation. I don't know.
1: I think I'm fine.
0: I'm like Rollo Rodriguez. No. Let me think of somebody.
1: You know that other side of the Uncle YN.
0: Yeah.
1: You know that side of he on the other side. He will play with Cardi and them type. You don't listen to that type of music, though.
0: I ain't know, bro.
1: Yeah, they got serious beef. I didn't know it was that serious.
0: Dang.
1: I didn't know it was that serious. Lucky was getting put in his car. He had a slash on the side of his face.
0: Them folks went to New York City, slice you up.
1: I don't like that. They got to get that together.
0: DYNs, boy. This something different, bro.
1: Lucky hard, though. He got some good music. He up there with Don Toliver for me.
0: For real?
1: He cold.
0: See, no Don Toliver. See, I'm thinking I'm on a low shimmy, boy.
1: Come on, but you know something, though. Like don't do that. You know something,
0: I like what the bad is like. Ooh. I ain't never heard nobody be like, put that Lucky on. I know.
1: Okay, let me give you an example. Who listen? My sister Sierra listened to Lucky.
0: Okay, makes sense.
1: Them the type of teens.
0: What's up, Sierra?
1: Okay, cool. Them the type of teens that listen to Lucky.
0: Okay, Sierra, you got it. All right, shout out to Sierra. We'll see you tomorrow, Sierra.
1: Now, for real.
0: Okay, for sure. But yeah, we were scrolling on that, and we have the story up on our website, postedonthecorner.com.
1: Mm-hmm.
0: I don't know the full story, but I brought it up to say that I got hip to Lucky. So I am going to download a couple of his songs.
1: Matter of fact, if you listen to Lucky, send Incognito your favorite tracks at That Boy Inc.
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close. 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
1: And DJ Mrs.
0: Fresh off the weekend, DJ Mrs. What you get into?
1: You know that girl was working.
0: Yep, working, working.
1: Working, working, ain't ya? I had to do a rooftop Saturday night for Slow Jams ATL. It was a good vibe. It was very grown. I love when I see grown-ups in them type of party because I can really get in my bag on R&B.
0: Yes.
1: And when you a DJ, I'm going to make you get busy, especially if I'm opening up, because I want to see how deep you going to get in your bag, because it's so much R&B music. So that was the vibe. The rooftop was just hot, child. It was just hot up there. And then Rendezvous on Sunday.
0: I know that, right? Well, you know I'm excited. Red and black. Falcons, Monday Night Football tonight.
1: Oh,
0: baby. Yes, sir. I know B-Struck going to give us that sports minute.
1: Mm-hmm.
0: He going to talk about them.
1: Yeah.
0: Them Atlanta Dreams out there looking good.
1: Shout out to the Atlanta Dreams.
0: Them Cowboys.
1: Shout out to them Cowboys.
0: Hey, man, we got a lot to talk about in sports, but I did say the Falcons got a game tonight, right?
1: Oh.
0: Okay. Dirty Birds for the win. Somebody tell B-Titty to send me a slip for parlay.
1: I know that's right. And shout out to our dog, Has. He just dropped his new Browns record. Because you know the Browns been. Yeah, he did a Browns recap. And because the Browns been killing it.
0: Shout out to Hazmat, man. Stick by your radio. It's the biggest show in the city. We just came to work to have some fun today.
1: You posted on the corner.
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1: We appreciate you.
0: I was scrolling, and it started a couple weeks ago with the guy Reggie.
1: Ooh.
0: Part of the Clover Boys.
1: Mm-hmm.
0: And then, like, Kasanat name has just been coming up.
1: I don't know what paperwork he ain't signed.
0: Uh-oh.
1: I don't know who he made mad.
0: It's his turn.
1: Ooh, that baby. Oh, damn. I don't know what he owe, but he owe. So, you had DM'd this to me last night while I was working. I said, as soon as I leave the club, I'm going to get on TikTok. So, Gorgeous Doll, she is an influencer on social media. She was known for telling everybody about her lore, about her messing with Future and the rappers that she used to deal with. And she recently just let us know that Kasanat paid her $150,000 to get an abortion.
0: $150,000,
1: and she was pregnant with twins. Yeah, it's bad. I don't know why she needed to tell us this story, but she got on saying she need to clear her name. I don't know who even brought his name up. But Kai, boo, I'ma pray for you, cause they on you right now. I don't know what it is, what's going on, but you better lay low.
0: You got me sounding like my auntie.
1: That's messy. Cause you know, at first we like, Kai, good, nice young black man, he putting his friends on, he doing all of this. And, you know, the bigger the check, the bigger the problems.
0: Ouch.
1: So, it's not looking too good, and I'm pretty sure it's not the exposing. It's not done.
0: Oh, man.
1: So, you know, I continue to keep you updated on that, boo.
0: All right, man. You got a song you want to hear? You know somebody celebrating a birthday because it is Libra season.
1: Yeah, it's almost the queen's birthday.
0: Come on, October 19th.
1: On the way.
0: 1-844-426-POTC.
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4: 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Right there.
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4: Where you going?

0: No, a mother pressure. A mother pressure. It just take a little time. Had to come and set it down. Nothing more, nothing less. Teaching game like a professor. I am healthy, I am wealthy. I'm a mother. Die. If it's for me, then it for me. What I tell them all the time. If you walk up by my life, I just take it as a sign. Three finger to the sky. Told them read between the lines. Getting fatter. Yeah. Stomach getting flatter. Yeah. Don't give a fuck if you can't see it. It don't need no. I don't chase side track. I'm the one to be exact. Face card don't decline. And my body still snap. You know I'm T. And I know that I'm exactly where I'm meant to be. I'm the one, not the two. You can't fit on me. So many sacrifices, I can never quit on me. On me. See my daily affirmations, put that shit on me.
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1: 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Y'all be the most transparent. 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
0: The good one's on deck. 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
2: 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It's Jermaine Dupri. 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Yeah.
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0: Incognito, hanging out with Dr. Phil Harrison. 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

0: 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Who is this?
1: This is Rose.
2: So, what are your Thanksgiving rules?
1: My Thanksgiving rule, my number one rule would have to be, do not come to my house expecting us to go play. Like, that is just greedy. Don't come in here making us to go play first. Let everybody eat some food. That's my number one. Posted on the corner.
0: Who it is?
3: It's Suave.
2: Hey, boo, where you posted on the corner at?
3: Lasagna.
2: What's your Thanksgiving rules?
3: No jeans. Don't come in my house with nothing with buttons on it. Got to be leggings and sweat.
2: You don't want nobody staying in your couch up with their pants?
3: Yeah. Hey, don't be trying to unbutton your pants. Go on to wear something comfortable, get full, and get out.
2: Period. Thank you, boo.
4: 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I want to give a big congratulations to Incognito, DJ Mrs. for having the biggest show in the city, man. Let's get it.
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0: Dakota, who is this?
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2: Give me your opinion.
1: I don't like my food touching each other.
2: For real?
1: Yeah, like, I don't want no soggy shit, like, touching my mac and cheese or my bread or my cornbread. Like, it gotta be separated.
2: Period. So make sure y'all got my sister plate right.
0: So the yams, can't touch the mac and cheese?
1: No, I don't like that shit anyway, so I wouldn't even get it.
2: Period.
0: Yeah, ma'am. It's the biggest show in the city. My name is Incognito.
2: I'm DJ Missy.
0: What's your name?
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2: Okay, so what's your Thanksgiving rules?
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2: That's the number one. Thank you.
3: Post it on the corner.
4: 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This is Chris Tucker congratulating my peoples, Incognito and DJ Missus, for having the biggest show in the city. Post it on the corner.
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7: Woo! 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Thank you, guys. Thank you, guys.
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1: I think it's time we tap in. It's the Sports Minute with Bistro.
2: Hey, what's going on? Your boy Bistro up in here, posted on the corner. And of course, this is your POTC Sports Minute. First up, how about them Cowboys, baby? Yeah, Dallas pulled off the comeback against Houston, 34-30. With CeeDee Lamb grabbing that game winner with just 40 seconds left. Lamb finished with a ridiculous 17 catches, 189 yards. Cowboys fans, y'all can come back outside real quick. Well, at least until next week. We'll see what happens, huh? And speaking of upsets, New England shocked Buffalo 29-26, handing the Bills their first loss of the season. Meanwhile, Kansas City survived Vegas 30-27, keeping the Chiefs perfect at 4-0. And finally, October baseball's here. Milwaukee edged out San Diego 4-3, while the Braves and Dodgers are battling it out right now in the NLDS. Yep, I'm Bistro. That's your Sports Minute, where I give you the scores, the stories, and just enough trash talk to get you through the day, all right? Make sure you follow us, POTC.live on Instagram, and me, Bistro, B-E-E-S-T-R-O-H. And of course, you know I'm going to always keep you posted.
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5: There's some allegations as well from Suge Knight that claims that Tupac's mother, after he passed away, they had him cremated and arranged for his ashes to be smoked.
6: They were smoking on that Tupac?
5: That's what Suge Knight claims.
7: Suge be making some outrageous claims.
6: I don't think people really did that. I remember they did that in that movie, Ha Ha.
5: Man came back to life and was helping him cheat on the test.
6: Yeah.
5: Because he was smart, but he had passed away. I mean, this is just something crazy to even say. 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
7: Come on now.
5: This trial is getting wild. 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
6: That'd
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6: That'd be a cool thing.
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5: 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They thought they could take a pimp out, but I'm still up in their mouth. 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
10: Yeah.
9: Yeah.
10: Why everybody got on pink today?
9: It's Breast Cancer Awareness Month, right?
10: I don't know.
9: I thought that's why you had on pink.
10: I got on pink that Kakwisha said real men wear pink.
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9: Do you even know what the colors stand for Breast Cancer Month? 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
13: 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Because no mother should drive hours or miss a paycheck for health care. We carry this legacy. Let's carry it forward. 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

0: Hey, little April, where's your little sidekick?
1: Little? Who are you calling little?
0: You.
1: Me? Oh, I'm not little, and neither is she. So why you call her little April?
0: Well, little girl, little April name was commissioned by a great man, my dad.
2: Yeah, my sidekick gave me this name, so I'm stuck with it. 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
6: I did not know that this happened this past weekend. Houston's naked bike ride.
12: Oh, I knew about that.
6: Did you go to that? That's why J-Mac didn't see it.
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6: 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Was people really naked?
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13: It was Saturday morning, right?
12: Yeah. Man. I was just peeping.
6: 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I'm probably sure there's no videos of this. Ride naked? What part of Houston can you ride naked in?
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12: 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This is not something that just happened today.
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13: Yes, he would. He would. He would. He would. He lying.
6: You know, I don't want something to get caught in the spokes.
13: Oh, my God.
12: What?
13: That's crazy. That is so crazy.
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16: Yeah.
15: Yeah.
16: Why everybody got on pink today?
15: It's Breast Cancer Awareness Month, right?
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16: Yeah.
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15: Mm-hmm.
16: For real.
15: Do you even know what the colors stand for Breast Cancer Month? 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
15: The standard pink, universal symbol for general breast cancer awareness, hope, and survival.
16: Okay.
15: The hot pink. That represents inflammatory breast cancer, IBC.
16: Mm-hmm.
15: That's an aggressive form of the disease. The pink and blue represents male breast cancer.
16: And me?
15: Yeah, men can be diagnosed also. Pink, teal, and green, that represents the metastatic breast cancer, MBC, symbolizing the stage 4 of the disease.
16: Wow.
15: Acknowledging Breast Cancer Month, A Better Bell Bond, license number 74504.
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1: What's up? This is Tech Nine, and my favorite scary movie is Halloween 2 because it's just the total feeling that John Carpenter put with it. Even the synthesizers that he used for the Michael Myers theme, how he came back, man, it's just perfect. My ringtone is the Michael Myers theme. I love Halloween. I am Michael Myers lyrically.
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2: Hey, little April, where's your little sidekick?
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8: Okay.
7: The hot pink, that represents inflammatory breast cancer, IBC.
8: Mm-hmm.
7: That's an aggressive form of the disease. The pink and blue represents male breast cancer.
8: And men?
7: Yeah, men can be diagnosed also. Pink, teal, and green, that represents the metastatic breast cancer, MBC, symbolizing the stage 4 of the disease.
8: Wow.
7: Acknowledging Breast Cancer Month, A Better Bail Bond, license number 74504.
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6: Yeah.
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5: It's Breast Cancer Awareness Month, right?
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6: Okay.
5: 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It represents inflammatory breast cancer, IBC.
6: Mm-hmm.
5: That's an aggressive form of the disease. The pink and blue represents male breast cancer.
6: And men?
5: Yeah, men can be diagnosed also. Pink, teal, and green, that represents the metastatic breast cancer, MBC, symbolizing the stage 4 of the disease.
6: Wow.
5: Acknowledging Breast Cancer Month, A Better Bell Bond, license number 74504.
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4: Yeah.
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4: For real.
3: Do you even know what the colors stand for Breast Cancer Month? 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
4: Both, but you can tell me.
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4: Okay.
3: The hot pink, that represents inflammatory breast cancer, IBC.
4: Mm-hmm.
3: That's an aggressive form of the disease. The pink and blue represents male breast cancer.
4: And men?
3: Yeah, men can be diagnosed also. Pink, teal, and green, that represents the metastatic breast cancer, MBC, symbolizing the stage 4 of the disease.
4: Wow.
3: Acknowledging Breast Cancer Month, A Better Bail Bond, license number 74504.
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1: 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I mean, because there's so many things that I haven't tried. So I get an extra 8 hours. Maybe I'll go

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7: I did not know that this happened this past weekend. 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
5: 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My ringtone is the Michael Myers theme. I love Halloween. I am Michael Myers lyrically.
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0: JQ, J-Mac, and Jazz live from the Houston area BMW Center Studios. Happy Turn Up Thought That Thought That Taco Tuesday.
2: Oh, Lordy. No more turning up that dog.
0: Hey, we got to. Because it is National Taco Day today.
2: National Taco Day?
0: Yep.
2: Oh, yeah. We got to have tacos
1: you
2: today.
1: You want to eat you a taco today? Or you ate one last night?
2: No, J-Mac. That must have been you last night. Actually, did you get lucky last night or what? What did you do? Start your week off, huh?
0: That boy starts his taco off every day.
2: Oh, my God. There's no way.
0: Also, it's National Orange Wine Day. I've never had orange wine.
1: That is be making up days.
2: Yeah, don't have that. Don't celebrate that. I don't know what that is.
0: Plus size appreciation day.
2: Oh, yeah.
0: Shout out to all my plus size.
1: Give it up to Jazz. She's plus size
2: give
1: now.
2: It up for the BBWs.
1: I remember when she was skinny.
2: Now I finally got a body on me. Thank the Lord. I pray for times like this.
0: And she didn't have to go get the needle.
2: I didn't have to do no work, no country, nothing like that. But shout out to the girls who do. That's okay.
0: That's all. We love that too. That's okay. And everything. And is that some Mad Hatter Day?
2: The Mad Hatter?
0: I think the character.
1: Yeah.
2: From Alice in Wonderland?
0: Yeah.
2: I don't know that much about him.
0: Oh, you need to read up on
2: it. Well, he was like a little crazy, right? he had that hair that was like purple or something.
0: I can't remember what he looked like.
2: I don't know about him.
0: We're going to Google him today.
2: Yeah,
0: we're
2: going to
0: figure
2: out what
0: he is.
2: What to do to celebrate.
0: And today we also got another chance for you to get Chris Brown and Usher tickets, man, with a game of Lyrically Correct. 6 a.m., we will play that game.
2: Yep. We also got more chances to win a pair of tickets to Big Slim's King of Cars show with a game of Lucky Number 7. So text the word 7 to the number 24042 for a chance to play.
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2: Roadrunner.
0: Man.
2: Jesus, J-Mac.
1: I can slow
2: you
1: it down.
2: You got a mouthful. Like me.
1: Nah, I ain't eat them tacos like you.
2: You're sick,
1: what
2: bro.
1: Was your favorite taco? Torchies?
0: Now, hold on. We got to talk about that next.
2: Mouth,
0: you jumping the gun.
2: Shut your taco-loving mouth right now.
0: Hold on. Since it's National Taco Day,
2: yeah,
0: we're
2: going
0: to talk
2: down.
0: About who perhaps gets the got's the best tacos.
2: Yeah.
0: And where you should go and what you should try if you haven't tried it.
2: J-Mac loves taco meat.
0: Oh.
1: No. No.
0: I love that. Yeah. I love that dance.
2: All
0: I ain't doing it.
2: All
0: I ain't doing
2: it. Crumble, lumble, lumble, lumble.
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0: Mac and Jazz live from the Houston area BMW Center Studios. And we are up in this thing doing it big, and it's National Taco Day today.
1: Yes,
0: it's perfect on Taco Tuesday, National Taco Day.
2: And we got two of the biggest taco eaters in the city in this room right
1: Mac,
2: now.
1: You don't like that taco? I know you love taco meat. No, you said your preference is taco meat.
2: No, I got taco meat on my chest.
1: Crispy Burt? You like yours Crispy Burt?
0: Now we talking about good taco. Well, as far as a good breakfast taco, you can never go wrong with Brothers Taco.
1: Absolutely, I think that's top.
2: What's
1: notch.
2: The one we go to every morning?
1: Taco Deli.
2: Yeah,
1: that's a chain, but it ain't bad.
2: Okay, what about the one that TT used to go get us?
1: I think that was Brothers.
2: Okay, Brothers.
1: I think that's Brothers. Brothers is like downtown. I thought
0: she went all the way down. I tell you, she went Taco Fuego. I mean, Taco La Go-Go. I think.
2: Oh, that's good.
1: Yeah, Taco Go-Go. They got fajitas, right?
0: Yeah.
1: Yeah, they got
0: fajitas
1: too.
0: Y'all flour or corn tortillas?
1: I think I go flour, but corn is supposed to be healthier. But it crack up. You know, it fall apart, that corn.
0: You got to get two
1: rounds.
2: Corn.
0: Okay.
1: Corny.
0: What about green or red salsa?
1: Red for me.
2: I'm always green. I like the green money.
1: I don't like that verde.
0: Man, you know, some of the best taco shots be them spots in taco food trucks that be them gas station parking lots.
1: Yeah, you'll be in the bathroom after, but it'll be worth it.
0: It'll be good,
1: you'll be
0: though.
1: Exploding.
0: Hey, one of my torchies. I like torchies.
1: Torchies is good.
0: I like Dripperia.
1: Drippery, I've never had. I heard about it.
2: Look at that boy.
0: Yeah.
2: You should see his face, y'all.
0: Those Tios got some good tacos. Space City Tacos.
1: Ooh, I've seen that one too. Yeah. La Mexicana got some good tacos over there. Good quesadillas.
2: That boy over here looking like he is hungry.
0: I am.
1: I think we need tacos this morning. Come on now. It's Taco Tuesday, National Taco Day all together. We've been waiting all our lives for this day.
0: Boy.
2: Anybody want to send us some tacos?
1: I wish we should have just... Oh, man, I
0: don't know if I want anybody bringing us
1: tacos. Yeah, you can't just eat any tacos, J-Mac.
0: Beer
1: with your taco intake.
2: Okay.
0: Yeah, it's levels of taco eating. You just can't hear everybody taco.
2: Okay. I'm learning.
1: That's his problem.
2: Oh, I'm learning.
0: You don't want no stranger bringing no strange tacos.
2: Okay.
0: You might not start acting strange.
2: Okay.
1: He will.
0: It's got to be from a reliable source.
2: I'm new to this taco eating. Yeah.
1: Are you even doing it? Seriously. I'll check back in with you tomorrow.
0: Oh, we're going to check in. Hey, check it out. A Florida mom went on a cruise, but she got 4 kids. And they were wondering, who did you leave the kids with?
1: Oh,
0: and what she did going to blow your mind. Ship Sham of the Day up next on 97.9 The Box.
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0: JQ, J-Mac, and Jazz, live from the Houston area BMW Center Studios. And one mama, just to get her freak on and her living life on, okay. But she got some kids, and what she did with the kids, make her look like a twig. We gonna talk about
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4: Yo, tell me with this.
0: Boy, a young mama in her 20s from North Florida, she wanted to go on the cruise. Now, here's the thing. She has over three kids. I think she has three or four kids. Two of them, one of them being 2 months old, one of them being 2 years old. Mm-hmm. They were the youngest. And so she decided to go on the cruise. Now, here's the thing. She allegedly was supposed to have the grandmama watch the kids.
5: Okay. That's
0: her
5: cool.
0: Baby daddy, she never went and told her baby daddy anything. That all of a sudden, the baby daddy sees that on her story, she shows a ticket, her boy in the cruise. Mm-hmm. So he like wondering where the kids at. And he had told her, she told him, grandmama gonna watch him. Mm. So, you know, he called the grandmama. Grandmama said, I ain't got them kids. He go over to the house, start knocking on the door. He have a TV running, but he start hearing kids talking. So he called the police. They bust the door in. The kids all in the bathroom, hiding, hugging each other.
5: No.
0: She was gone for like 3-4 days on this cruise.
5: Oh my.
0: And left the thing, and she intended to ask the grandmama, but never asked her. So the grandmama said no. They figured out what cruise she was on. Mm-hmm. And when they came back home and she got off that boat, they were waiting outside the authorities. They're arresting her with 4 counts of child negligence. What's the penalty for that?
6: At least 20 years.
5: Girl, I mean, boy, that's too long. 20 years is crazy.
6: I'm just saying.
0: You
6: I'm exaggerating.
0: Kids to a 2-month-old?
5: Oh, okay.
0: Come on, man.
5: All right,
0: and
5: 10
0: a 2-year-old?
5: 10 years.
6: Come on, man. You have no respect for your children. You want to kill them?
5: Take them away, probably, or give them a better place to live and give her 10 years.
6: Okay.
5: I'm a good judge.
6: All right.
0: Yeah, 10 years is a long time.
5: Yeah, that's too long.
0: It's too long. You know, people that never been to prison always be the one that ain't long J-Mac. Enough.
5: Oh, yeah, 20 years. That's your whole life, bro.
6: Nah, I think 48 hours is enough.
0: Hey, 48 hours change a person for some. For us, it'll change our life. Some of you got to give them a little bit more.
5: Shoot, 4 hours to change my life. Please, let me out.
0: So let me out this thing.
5: Please. I didn't mean to
0: sip that and snort that.
5: Oh, okay. See, that's you, JQ.
0: No, that was not me.
5: I'm taking a lesson from him right now.
0: No.
5: Don't do it.
1: Oh, hell no. You know what's up.
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8: 97.9 The Box traffic. We do have a stall at 225 westbound at the East Loop, inside shoulder blocked. 69 Southwest Freeway northbound Dunleavy. That's a stall that's off to the shoulder. And another stall, Katy Freeway westbound at West Loop Post Oak. That one also off to the shoulder. Main lanes are getting by. Traffic volume still light, so we are in good shape. I'm Debbie Douglas with traffic. 97.9 The Box.
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0: in the studios, and it's happening.
1: What?
0: As the Children Museum of Houston, they transform it back into the ultimate Halloween party. Yes!
1: Woo! I see y'all got y'all mask on early.
2: Yeah, I'm J Mac. How ugly do I look?
1: Oh, Lord, that I'm Jazz.
2: I look like a crazy creature.
1: How ugly do I look?
2: Oh, please. That's the first time he's ever done something like that.
0: Yeah, or maybe not. Maybe
2: yes. On Tuesday. Here we go. But this is Thursday, October 29th, 5 to 8 p.m. No extra hour for you.
1: At the Children's Museum of Houston for a night of free family fun. Yeah. It's always my favorite time of the year.
2: You going to go about noon, J-Max? You can be there early?
1: I get there early all the time. You know, you see the young kids, and they be with their parents and sisters and brothers, and they superheroes.
2: Candy,
1: and,
2: too, there. You know, candy.
0: They be dressed up, too, man. I be liking. They be lined up, and them kids, it's so much fun in the Children's Museum of Houston. They got so many nice things. I be in there playing with their stuff. Like,
1: because you're a big kid.
0: Yep. I'll be up there. They talk about, JQ, come through the, what's the little thing where they be climbing through the tubes?
2: Oh,
0: they have my big self in there. They talk about, come on, JQ.
1: Boy, you gonna get stuck up in there.
0: Oh, JQ is trapped. Oh, he can't get out.
2: He's on the third floor right now.
1: Too many tacos.
0: Too many tacos. Hey, go to theboxhouston.com right now so you get all the info about, so you can be part of this and have fun when we do it big on October 29th, man. And coming up next, we got tickets to see your boys. Woo! Usher and Chris Beard.
2: We gonna run it.
0: Oh, we gonna run it, baby.
2: Yeah.
0: Lyrically Correct coming up next, man. 6 o'clock.
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6: I'm going to wait for the third show in November.
7: Third show?
6: Yeah, because all the chaos will be less chaotic.
7: But it's too close to Thanksgiving. You got to go to the one.
6: It's on November 10th, I think.
7: You got to go to the first one. The first one is Friday. Come on now.
6: I don't like to break
7: them
6: in.
7: 3 days away.
6: I'm going to let y'all go in there and break it in. And then
7: I'll break something in over there. I hope I get broke in too.
8: Oh.
7: Two times over. Usher, Brown, Brown, Usher, Usher, Brown, Brown, Usher.
6: You're going to see Jazz on stage and tied up.
7: Oh, y'all, I would love it. I put on this show up there. Actually, I act shy at first, and then I take my top off. Not like that. Like, I have a jacket on, and I take the jacket off.
8: So it don't matter who pick you? It doesn't matter if
6: you're going to have a hanging.
8: Or Chris Brown.
7: I'll eat the whole bowl of cherries if I have to.
8: Oh, really?
7: Chris want to carry me and fly across there? Hold me up.
6: He going to carry you up through the...
7: Hold me up.
6: Well, Jay, we see Jazz flying all through the stadium. I'll be like, what in the world?
7: What you doing up there? Having my town, going down with Mr. Brown.
6: Oh,
8: with both of them.
7: That's right. Who would you prefer if you were a girl, J-Mac?
8: I can't even imagine that.
7: Oh, come on,
8: that.
7: Please. Come on. No, seriously. If you were a lady.
8: I can't. That's something I can't even imagine.
7: Okay, let's say this. It's your girl. Who would you prefer her get pulled by?
8: None of them.
7: Oh, my God. We can't do a hypothetical.
8: None of them. That you had his wife over there. He didn't let her pull. He didn't let nobody pull his wife.
7: Hold on now. That's too close to home. That's real home over there.
6: Us tried to come dangle them chairs. I said, if she get one, I get one too.
7: What?
6: If y'all want these tickets, 713-621-0979. We're going to play the first round of Lyrically Correct. Coming up next on 97.9 The Box.
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6: So it seems like her friend is definitely content with not being in first class with her. But, of course, the internet was in an uproar. I seen the comments. People were like, look, we love the James family down. But this is tricky because if your man is damn near, I believe he's a billionaire.
7: Hey, the key word, your man. Not her.
6: Oh, my
7: God. Not her. She doesn't have LeBron's
6: What's
7: money.
6: Yours is mine. Let me clear that up right now. Whatever money Miss Savannah James needs, I guarantee. To you, LeBron how, giving it to
8: that's
6: her.
8: That's how you stay wealthy because you just don't be passing out money like that.
6: Guys, I definitely think LeBron can pass out some money and be okay. I'm not getting in Nate's family business.
8: How you gonna get in that man's
6: pocket? Have y'all seen? It's LeBron James. We're talking about one of the greatest athletes of all time. So damn near right under Michael. Some people think he's next to Michael Jordan. He's got enough money.
8: And it's his money, even though that's his wife. That's just like my wife. I'm a multi-millionaire. My wife telling me that my friend going on tricky. Give me some extra money to
6: yes,
8: pay
6: you
8: for
6: would. If you had $1 billion and your wife said, baby, I need you to pay for a seat for the dog, and me and my best friend, we're going to sit in first together. The dog going to be in the middle. My friend going to be here. JQ's paying.
8: I might do it one time.
6: I told you.
7: No, this is something that happens all the time.
6: She's not talking about all the time. We're just talking about one time.
8: They say they travel out with the
7: They travel all the time. I saw the whole thing.
8: But see, here's the thing. I would really think about who I'm dealing because you do it one time. It's like a cat. Once you feed a cat, they keep on coming back to your house.
6: What type of cats you got by your house?
7: Oh, he used to feed them cats back in the day.
8: I had to clean up them cats.
6: Oh, my God.
8: I had to unsubscribe to milk.com.
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0: We're in Lyrically Correct for tickets to the hottest commodity, talking about the R&B tour, Chris Brown, Usher, and we're going to get our first contestants. Good morning. How you doing?
1: Good morning.
0: All right. We doing good. You ready to play a game of Lyrically Correct?
1: Yes, sir.
2: All right. You got 7 seconds, but you can't rap or sing the song out loud.
3: In Usher's Bad Girl, what do you know about a supermodel?
1: See how the body like?
0: Oh, no. I'm sorry. 7 seconds up, Pivot.
2: That's T-Pain or something.
0: 97.9 on the box. Good morning. Ready for Lyrically Correct?
4: Yes.
2: All right, girl, you got 7 seconds, but you can't rap or sing the song out loud.
3: In Bad Girl, Usher says, what you know about a supermodel?
0: Appreciate you.
2: Oh.
0: 97.9 on the box. Good morning. Lyrically Correct time. Are you ready?
1: Yes, sir.
2: All right, you got 7 seconds, but you can't rap or sing a song out loud.
3: In Bad Girl, Usher says, what you know about a supermodel?
0: Come on, Pivin. Time is up, boss. Appreciate you. And here is the lyric.
5: What y'all know about a supermodel? Fresh out of Elle magazine.
0: Fresh out of Elle magazine.
2: And you know what they say she do? Buy her own bottles. Ooh. That's crazy. I ain't gonna lie to you. Bottle price is way too high for that.
0: It is.
2: That girl must be Chelsea Clinton.
0: I think when he came out, the song was a little bit cheaper.
2: Yeah, it was like, how much bottles used to be? Like $50?
0: No, it was at least $150.
2: That's
0: probably when
2: cheap.
0: That song came out.
2: Back in the 2000s, the bottles were still $150?
0: $200.
2: Oh, no, that's too much.
6: What's the most you ever spent on a bottle?
0: On a bottle?
2: He going to Vegas now. He going to take it out of town. I think Vegas is more expensive. I know it is, actually. Or L.A., maybe?
0: I think one time, because I didn't know what I was doing, and I think I bought like $1,000 bottle of liquor.
2: I'll still be drinking that today.
0: And it was in Miami.
2: Oh, Miami.
6: Miami just seems

0: JQ, J-Mac, and Jazz live from the Houston area BMW Center Studios. And we're in round two of Lyrically Correct for tickets for the R&B tour. Chris Brown and Usher kicking off this weekend at NRG Stadium. Good morning, Ashley. Are you ready to play?
1: I think so. Let's try it.
2: All right, girl. You got 7 seconds, but you can't rap or sing a song out loud.
1: Okay.
3: In No Guidance, Chris Brown says, I don't want to play no games. Play no games.
1: F around and give you my last name.
4: I don't wanna play no games, play no games.
0: Ashley, let me tell you, congratulations. You just got tickets to go see the R&B tour this weekend, Chris Brown and Usher.
2: Take me, Ashley.
1: Girl, what's up, Jazz?
2: Yellow
1: bone. I'll take you, and he might take you on stage.
2: Girl, we can go on stage together.
0: He said he's going to choose the yellow thing.
2: I love that.
1: Yeah, he
0: likes
1: them yellow.
0: All day.
2: Come on now.
0: You might see Jazz.
2: They like them all shapes, colors, and sizes. Uh-huh. You see Mr. Brown's batch of baby mamas? Okay, they all kind of look the same. But that's not the point.
0: Okay, yeah.
2: The point is, this is an inclusive show, inclusive program.
0: Yeah.
2: All shades. What's the color they got on the spectrum, pimp?
0: Oh, they got black, white,
2: red,
0: yellow, green. Well, you know, Kermit the Frog.
2: Blue in the face, if you know what you know. You know what I'm saying?
0: We love them all.
2: That's what I'm saying. We love them all. And some man, you know what? He said he loved everybody. And now he's saying he's sorry for still wanting to party with Diddy.
0: Wait a minute.
2: I know it took a turn, but we're going to talk about it in the juice at 640.
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0: 10, girl, you a 10. 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
1: Is it too late for Too Short to say he's too sorry?
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3: 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Powered by Greens Point Bell Bond. In a jam, call Big Say. 281-445-6000.
1: That boy Too Short been getting a little bit jammed up after he basically said, when Diddy comes home from prison, he'll be at that welcome home party.
0: What?
1: He said what he said with his chest on a podcast. He said, I will be there when it is time for Diddy to be released from prison. So, of course, you know, this rubbed a lot of people the wrong way. And it only took him about a day before he decided to hit that Ruben Studdard 2004 apology. Listen.
4: I was a little insensitive with my words. I said that I didn't condone what he did to Cassie, but I would go to his party if he came home. And I really didn't know the full extent of the case. I did not know that there were a lot of women who had claimed that they had been abused by Puff Daddy and how it affected them. I've been to dozens of his parties and never once have I seen a naked person or a sexual act. These are parties where people socialize. They're great parties. You want to get on the list. Everybody wants to get in. But now everybody's saying that every party he threw was a sex party. And I hope that when my brother comes home that he has grown, because just in a short period of time of me dealing with this, I feel like I've grown a lot. And I hope that when he comes home, that he's not an abuser anymore. So
1: okay, Mr. Too Short.
5: I love Too Short, but come on, man, Too Short. First of all, they made you apologize. All the stuff you say on records. So now you want to apologize 50 years later?
1: What's his favorite word?
0: Well, he kind of saw. I feel like he didn't. Some people don't pay attention to a lot of stuff. You see with the mask, if you don't look deeper, he went and looked deeper into it.
5: Okay. I don't think he should have to apologize for if he going to the party. He didn't say it was sexual. He already said that. I think he's weak for. Go ahead.
1: My only gripe with his apology was him saying, I don't condone abuse in any kind of way, emotional, physical, sexual, and I don't support anybody that does it. And regardless of what you think about Diddy and the other case and stuff, we've seen him on film abusing Cassie. So I don't know, you could say he was an abuser. He was. So you say you don't support anybody that does it. He did it. You said he comes out, you hope he's grown? I mean, hey, Too Short.
5: I just want you to stay with your word. Do what you got
1: to
5: do.
1: Nah, they had to make him get that apology. No. Come on now.
5: If you say it, staying on business. Short?
1: He didn't want his career to be too short after Diddy come out.
0: Right there.
1: That'll be bad. And coming up, have you ever seen The Avengers of Baby Mamas?
0: What?
1: Oh, they came out yesterday?
0: You will not use Avengers of Baby Mamas.
1: Oh, you can't. These ladies got powers. You're going to want to find out about them at 7:40.
5: It's a movie JQ don't want to see.
1: He's going to love this movie.

town, fuck to make them richer. Fast forward 2024, you got the same agenda. You run to Atlanta when you need a check balance. Let me break it down for you, this the real challenge. You caught Future when you didn't see the club. Hey, what? Lil Baby help you get your lingo up. What? 21, get your first.

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4: First thing they got to do.
5: Please bow your head.
6: Let us pray. Lord Jesus, it is you who wakes me up every day. And I am forever grateful for your love. This is why I pray. You let me touch so many people, and it's all for the good. I influenced so many children. I never thought that I would. And I couldn't take credit for the love they get, because it all comes from you, Lord. I'm just the one that's giving it. And when it seems like the pressure gets to be too much, I take time out and pray. And ask that you be my crutch. Amen.
7: Let's go!

0: Time for the Pimp's Prayer. Yeah, let's get it. Uh-oh. Dear Lord, okay. Thank you for waking us up this beautiful Tuesday.
1: Hallelujah.
0: Put some peace in our minds, peace. Some money in our pockets.
1: Please,
0: and please don't let nobody bad attitude mess up on a good day.
1: Uh-oh.
0: Lord, it's Taco Tuesday, too, and it's National Taco Day. So bless the tacos, bless the queso, and please bless the stomachs of everybody who keep trusting them questionable food trucks.
1: Oh, really? That's for me?
0: Yep, that's for you, Jazz. Bye. And Father, we got to lift up our Houston, Texas.
1: Okay.
0: I know we owe info. That ain't the testimony. It's just part of the story.
1: I guess.
0: Keep their heads up. Keep their locker room together. Remind them boys that a rough start doesn't mean a rough finish. Sometimes you got to go through the struggle before you appreciate the comeback. Throw your H's up real high for that. And that goes for all of us today.
1: What?
0: Don't let where you are make you forget where you're going.
1: Okay.
0: Keep pushing. Keep praying. Keep believing.
1: Yeah.
0: Your record might not look good right now, but the season ain't over.
1: Yeah, you might have one thing going on. You might get two things going on. If you're lucky, you're going to get three things going on.
0: And just because J-Mac ain't dilly-dallied in 20 years,
1: the
0: story ain't over, Lord.
1: Yes, it might be, Lord.
0: You got to keep believing, Jay.
1: That story didn't got told before.
2: Oh, I need some dilly on my dally.
0: Nah, we ain't going to dim your dally. We going to light your dally. Wait a minute. Can we get an amen?
1: I don't know about amen. I ain't amen into that.
0: Come on. Give me an amen.
1: Ain't no hallelujah for me.
0: Ain't no hallelujah.
1: And he won't do that.
0: He won't do it.
1: he won't
0: gonna
1: do
0: want
1: it.
0: He will it.
1: He won't do that.
0: Oh, Lord. We're going to bless you, baby.

0: God's got a blessing.
1: God's got a blessing.
0: Everybody say that with me. God's got a blessing.
1: God's got a blessing.
0: If you really believe it, God's got a blessing.

0: dance with me. Come on, say, God's got a blessing.
1: God's got a blessing.
0: Everybody. God's got a blessing.

0: chance to win some tickets to the Big Slim's King of Car Shows with a game of lucky number 7 this morning. What they got
1: to
0: do?
1: Text the word 7 to 24042.
0: That's right. You hear that blessing still coming in hot. Could be those tickets coming in hot, too.
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1: Big
0: about to go
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1: Big Slim.
2: 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Car.
1: What? Oh, I'm giving you the theme music.
2: Are you trying to be
1: big
2: a sugar baby?
1: Slim? No. I'm just, really? Let's play this game. God,
0: Mika, good morning. How you doing today?
3: Good morning. How you doing?
0: All right, we doing good. We got a game of Lucky Number 7 for Slim Thug's King of Cars Custom Car Show. You ready to play?
3: I am.
4: It's Lucky Number 7. Answer question number 7 and win.
2: All right, Mika, you're going to have 7 seconds to answer each question. You get all the questions correct, you win the tickets. If not, we do have to go to the next person. They'll pick up where the last person left off. But if you get that last question, number 7, correct, you got the tickets.
1: Okay.
3: Okay.
1: Question number 1. Who is the owner of the Dallas Cowboys? This is easy, Mika.
3: Jerry Jones?
0: Yep.
2: Oh, yeah.
1: Question number 2. What is 7 times 7?
3: 49.
0: Yep.
1: Question number 3. What are 3 states a matter?
3: 3 states a matter?
1: Yeah.
3: Solid, liquid, and gas.
0: Yep. He's smart.
1: Question number 4. Name 3 things that are yellow. Jazz tea.
3: The sun.
2: You wish, Jimmy.
3: A sunflower. And, a yellow light.
2: And J-Max yep. Grinch teeth.
1: Question number 5. What is the Houston Rockets mascot name?
3: Hutch.
0: Yep.
2: Yes!
1: Question number 6. Who is the first president?
3: George Washington.
2: Yep. Good, J-Max. Make it hard. At least give her a hard one. My God. Give her one hard question, please.
1: Question number 7. Where is the Eiffel Tower located?
2: This is the...
1: Question number 7. Where is the Eiffel Tower located?
3: In Paris, France.
2: Woo!
0: There you go. Boy, you smart. You smart.
2: Oh,
0: you got tickets. That's right. You got a big pair of tickets to the Big Slim Presents King of Cars Custom Car Show at Culture Fest November 22nd, Reliant Arena, okay?
3: Okay. Thank you.
0: Now, you know, when you go to the hospital, you're about to have surgery. The doctors ask your name, your birth date, and what you haven't done. They ask you about 47 times.
2: Yeah.
0: Well, after this story, you might want them to ask you 48 times. 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
6: So it seems like her friend is definitely content with not being in first class with her, but of course the internet was in an uproar. I seen the comments. People were like, look, we love the James family down, but this is tricky because if your man is damn near, I believe he's a billionaire.
7: Hey, the key word, your man, not her.
6: Oh my
7: God. Not her. She doesn't have LeBron's
6: What's
7: money.
6: What's yours is mine. Let me clear that up right now. Whatever money Miss Savannah James needs, I guarantee you, LeBron giving it to
8: her.
6: That's
8: how you stay wealthy, because you just don't be passing out money like that.
6: Guys, I definitely think LeBron can pass out some money and be okay. I'm not getting Nate's family business.
8: How you going to get in that man's pocket?
6: Have y'all seen that? It's LeBron James. We're talking about one of the greatest athletes of all time. So damn near right under Michael. Some people think he's next to Michael Jordan. He's got enough money.
8: And it's his money, even though that's his wife. That's just like my wife. I'm a multi-millionaire. My wife telling me that, yeah, my friend going on tricky, give me some extra money.
6: You, yes, you would. If you had $1 billion and your wife said, baby, I need you to pay for a seat for the dog, and me and my best friend, we're going to sit in first together. The dog going to be in the middle. My friend going to be here. JQ's paying.
8: I might do it one time.
7: This is something that happens all the time.
6: We're not talking about all the time. We're just talking about one time.
8: They travel out with the
7: They travel all the time. I saw the whole thing.
8: But see, here's the thing. I would really think about who I'm dealing with, because you do it one time, it's like a cat. Once you feed a cat, they keep on coming back to your house.
6: What type of cats you got by your house?
7: Oh, he used to feed them cats back in the day.
8: I had to clean up them cats.

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4: Easy.
8: That's it. 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
4: That's it. 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Call them up today. It's 281-941-7140. That's 281-941-7140. Ask for my girl, Miss Sean, like Bennett said. Then you're gonna see my girl, Miss Ware, dressed up over there. And then let them know that Young Jazz with the juice and Bennett, too, from 97.9 The Box sent you.

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0: 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JQJ Mac and Jazz live from the Houston area BMW Center Studios. 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
2: JQ got that shim sham of the day.
1: Yo, tell me what this...
0: Boy, let me tell you something. This is why you got to ask a bunch of questions. 74-year-old Ohio woman by the name of Sharon Jacks, she's suing Selby General Hospital over a surgery mistake. Now, she went into the hospital to have her right leg amputated below the knee.
3: Okay.
0: As part of her treatment for cancer.
3: Okay.
0: Now, apparently, it was a mix-up, and they didn't read something, and they amputated her left leg instead.
3: The right leg.
0: The right leg was supposed to be amputated, but they amputated the left leg.
3: Uh-oh.
0: And when they realized what they did, they still had to go back and cut the right leg off because that was the sick leg.
3: Uh-uh. Ain't no way in the world. I'm suing the hospital. I'm suing the doctor. I'm suing the nurses. I'm suing everybody in the hospital.
0: That's bad when you get the wrong thing. That's scary.
3: And still not enough amount of money enough for me to not have my leg. The wrong leg. Could you imagine they have you in the hospital, JQ, and you're supposed to get your leg cut off and they cut off your arm or anything?
0: Dang, why couldn't there be another leg? Why got to be an arm?
3: So now your leg and your arm cut off?
4: What?
0: If they give me about $50 million, I get one like that boy on the Avengers. I get one of them metal arms and a metal leg, and I'm gonna be rich.
4: $50 million? Who you feeling like, Chelsea Clinton? What the hell? And coming up, this man. He said he give her the money. She said he don't see his son. And let me tell you right now, he coming to Houston very soon. So we need to get all this baby mama drama organized by 7:40 in the juice.
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1: Why your face so ugly?
0: Like club guards say, throw that air, poke it out. I ain't you, but I let him. Yeah, bad. Am I too? Take all these money, what we fist.

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I ain't count, but I let up. Yeah, bad in my two. 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

0: the box.
1: Good morning, H-Town. 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We'll talk about it at 7:40 in the juice.
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1: There's a new superhero movie out called The Avengers of Chris Brown's Baby Mamas.
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1: Ooh-wee. Yesterday, I would say the Chris Brown and the Brownettes, they teamed up together.
0: Brownettes?
1: So this is how it started. Chris Brown's ex, Diamond, you know, he has like, I think, four baby mamas or so.
4: Yep.
1: So they say she reportedly accused him of threatening her boyfriend due to this child support battle. So she was making claims saying, now that I'm dating somebody, Chris don't want to give me money, yada, yada, yada. So Chris went on his Instagram story. Chris Brown, he said, I take care of all my kids. All my baby mamas allow me to be a father to my kids. He said, Diamond, the only one playing games on the internet. It's all documented. He said, every payment. This is what a jealous, envious, bitter hatred looks like. He said, don't be fooled. And it's so wrong and immature for this person to play with me on the internet when she knows the truth. He said, I don't care what's going on. This is my last time addressing this. And he said, it's not fair to my kids. Woo. Okay. He didn't stop there. He said, I'm not entertaining this ignorance, and you not allowing me to have time with my kid so you can run with this fake narrative to the court is disgusting. He said, there is no 50-50 co-parent. I pay for everything. Her two cars, her house, school, and $10,000 a month. Haven't seen my daughter in 7 months. He said, I don't care about no bitter baby mama or who she date. Care about my child. And he said, I want to know what she tells Lovely when she asks about her dad. So then all the baby mamas chimed in. Nia said, this is a man who takes care of all of his responsibilities. He goes above and beyond, family over everything. She posted up a picture with Chris and his child. Then Amika said, here we go again. I don't involve myself in nonsense, but enough is enough. All the children are very well taken care of by their dad. They always have been. And that wasn't it. Even his girlfriend Jada chimed in and said, Diamond, please, all of us is overly taken care of, and you know that. Stop being ungrateful and miserable. And so not one baby mama, wow. Not two, but three. This really set off Miss Diamond. So she went online, pulled out receipts.
4: Hold on. That man had his women in check like that. They had his Avengers, back like
1: baby.
4: That.
1: I ain't never seen this many baby mamas on the God same page in my it. Life.
0: You treat them good, they gonna fight the war for you.
1: Somebody getting treated good over there. But this is what Diamond said about all them claims.
5: I am tired of letting it slide. Since Christopher and the Three Stooges want to talk and run to his defense, let's get into it. You found out that I filed another motion through the internet. TMZ, I believe. You are the king of ignorance. Second, not allowing you to see your daughter. Did I not just invite you to one of her biggest accomplishments in her life, to New York Fashion Week? And did I get a response? No. Weren't you already on your way to New York for a tour? Also, you do not 50-50 parent. You think, in your mind, 50-50 parenting is set because you pay financially. It is not my job to make sure that you, as a grown-ass man, show up. You want to see your daughter? Figure it the f*** out. You figure everything else out, but you can't figure that out. This is the part that I'm baffled by. 10K? Where's the 10K? You don't give me 10K, and I have receipts. I would like to add, for the record, that you did also subtract money when you found out I was dating.
1: She made a lot of claims. The video was damn near 10 minutes long.
0: Well, you got 10 minutes now.
1: Okay, not 10, but like 5.
4: Now, he subtracted money when he found out she was dating because he don't want to be paying for the other man or whatever. But if he's taking care of every single thing.
1: Well, that's not what she said. She said he's not giving 10K. She also said, you're paying for the house because your daughter needs somewhere to live. She said the first car, J-Mac, hold on now. She said the first car was a gift before I even had the baby. You gave me the Benz before the baby. She said, yes, you gave me the Tesla because you wanted that for Lovely. You wanted us to have a family car for your daughter.
4: So you got a car. You have the truck. You have
1: but you gotta be
4: the
1: a parent,
4: house.
1: J-Mac. The gifts is cool. You got to be a parent, though. You got to see your kid. You gotta FaceTime
4: your
1: kid.
4: Won't let me see her.
1: You, Chris Brown, you can find your kid. Don't play like that. Don't do that. They can keep the kids away. She said, if this man will contact her, call whatever, then he can see his kid.
4: I don't know. Like I
1: highly doubt.
0: So you
1: mean tell
0: me
1: able.
0: Three people saying that he does everything right. And red, but this one
1: she called him Three Stooges, not me.
0: See right there, that's when I say, okay, you coming at your daughter's sisters and brothers' mothers, so that's never cool. Because all they said was just be cool. He takes care of all of us. So what is it about you that you're not doing something? Something that's ain't right.
1: People are saying on the internet though, she's the only one that's really standing on business and standing up to him. Everybody else is saying Chris giving these girls money, so they shutting up. She on the other hand not going for that. I'm just telling you.
0: Apparently,
1: he's
0: giving us. She just wants some more. Maybe it's jealousy. Maybe her lifestyle. I heard she stay in a apartment that costs $10,000. She only makes $1,500.
1: You didn't hear that.
0: Yeah, I did. I saw it online. And they said, why are you staying? People, celebrities said, why are you living above your means like that? Why you got a $10,000 place?
1: I don't know what city that. You live in. I can't confirm that. I'm just telling you the receipts and what's really going on, man.
0: Man, them fake receipts.
1: Okay. Apparently, Team Breezy is in the building over here, so y'all won't let this lady speak.
0: No, we team right and wrong.
1: Y'all Team Breezy because y'all are guys and y'all going to be on the guys' side no matter what.
4: We're not going to let you put that on us.
0: No, we ain't putting that on
1: us. It's the truth. You just said it on the radio.
0: All I'm saying is I look at both. So I said something ain't right. I ain't saying that he may not done something. But I'm looking right in the middle. Something ain't right about the story. We got to stop jumping. We need to say, let the truth come out. It's either you're going to be on Breezy's side or the girl's side, or you just stay in the middle and say, let me wait for
1: a I'm on the daughter's side. See your daughter. I don't care about the money. I don't care about the cars. I don't care about the rent. See your daughter.
0: How do you know you ain't seen the daughter? You taking her word.
1: Chris said he hasn't seen her in 6 months.
0: Okay, well.
4: Why? Because of her. The mama. Because of Diamond. Diamond Brown.
1: You going to blame her?
4: Yeah.
0: Pop one out, Jazz. You'll see what it do.
1: For who, Chris? I learned my lesson after this.
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5: 97.9, the box traffic. Got a trouble spot on 69 East Tech southbound. It's right as you approach Sorter's McClellan. Two left lanes are blocked. Loop 494, that's a good alternate route. West Park Tollway eastbound before you get to Wilcrest, got a wreck. And East Sam Houston Parkway northbound, green shadow. Disabled vehicle, right lane blocked. I'm Debbie Douglas with traffic. 97.9, the box.
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0: Education, courtesy of your girl, Amber Mostyn and Mostyn Law. We're going to see if we can get my man Jeff on the line.
1: Hello?
0: Is this Jeff?
1: Yes, it is.
0: Hey, what's going down? It's Good Morning H-Town, JQ, J-Mac, and Young Jay.
2: Here.
1: Jeff. Good morning. How y'all doing?
3: Oh, we're doing fine. Jeff, your wife nominated you as one of our difference makers.
1: Oh, man.
3: Let me tell you what she said, dog. She said, I'm honored to nominate my husband for the Outstanding Educator Award. For over 20 years, he has dedicated himself to coaching middle school athletes, but his impact extends far beyond the playing field. He's not just a coach. He is a mentor, a role model, and a positive influence in the lives of countless students. What makes it so special for you to coach these kids?
1: For me, it's the community that I've been in. I've been at the same school, Quail Valley Middle School, for 20 years right now. And the families and the kids, they all took me in just like we're family. I'm from out of town, from Mississippi, so I love what I'm doing.
0: Because you being recognized, man, we got something for you.
2: 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You won $200 in cash, a $100 gift card to a notable H-Town restaurant, and a special award of recognition.
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1: Thank you guys so much. Oh, thank you. I'm about to tell her thank you, too. I didn't know she done this. She was surprised.
0: That's a good wife right there.
1: Yes, she is.
0: Man, and one lady, J-Mac, says if you throw a birthday party, you should pay for everybody at that damn table.
3: What?
0: Somebody might need to sit their ass down. 803-0979 The Box. 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
1: JQ, J Mac, and Jazz live from Houston area BMW Center Studios. And there's always been a big debate about what people are doing at these birthday celebrations.
2: We love our freedom of speech, but every once in a while, someone's got to be told.
3: Man, sit your ass down.
1: All right, it was a random lady, the influencer. Let me not say random. An influencer. She was on a podcast. And she was talking about, which we always hear about people throwing birthday celebrations. Mm-hmm. Right. It could be one to two people. It could be a group of 10 to 20.
0: Yeah.
1: And it's always messy. Speculation of the bill.
0: Yep. It's every time. Always. People be saying, don't even invite me anymore.
1: And you can't even, when you go to a nice restaurant, they don't let you do separate checks.
4: What?
1: Yeah, a lot of places are now.
0: So guys, one person has to pay for it.
1: Yeah.
0: And then everybody send them the money.
1: You hope they go down like that.
0: I hate to be that person. You'll never get it all. I'm sorry.
1: Uh-huh. Well, this is what this lady said about it.
5: If you are having a birthday dinner, you need to pay for everybody at the birthday dinner. My parents have always been the type where they were like, you cannot have a birthday dinner unless me and your dad come and pay for everybody. So I've actually never had a birthday dinner where I didn't spot the whole table. I come from a very strict line of women who host.
6: Yeah.
5: I think that maybe a lot of like event planners and things would agree with me, but I think the general public probably would not agree. Like, I know girls are going to be like, what? Like,
1: yeah.
0: Yikes. I mean, I'm not going to lie. Sometimes.
4: Hold your thoughts.
0: Oh! Do you have any thoughts, J-Mac?
4: Oh, yeah. You know I got some
0: What's
4: big
0: in
4: thoughts.
0: Your head? That's something in your head today?
1: Well, I'm going to get mine now. Kicked off first. We're going to wait on y'all to come up next. I'm going to say this is why I don't do birthday dinners because it's my birthday. Why am I paying for 10 other people on my birthday? So you mean on my birthday, I'm spending my money so y'all can eat and be merry?
0: Okay, let's do it like this. Imagine you're having a birthday party or dinner at your house. You're going to provide the food and drinks for the
1: That's
0: party.
1: That's different. It's going to be lower cost. Because we're going
0: to
1: have it
0: Go to Chili's with your friends then. Pay for everybody at Chili's. Yeah. Applebee's, Red Lobster if you want to get fancy. McDonald's if you really...
1: If I have a dinner at Applebee's, you going to come?
0: Hey, if you want to be at the McDonald's, happy place, happy place. I'll be like, how much, thank you? Don't worry, happy meal on me. Cool.
4: Chipotle?
0: Now you about to pee me off.
4: You don't come?
0: Now you about to PMO.
4: I got y'all, though. I'm going to take care of y'all.
0: 13 a person?
1: Yeah.
4: Yeah.
0: That boy
1: doing it big. So do you think this lady needs to sit her ass down or do she have a point? Should we be paying for everybody's birthday food at our birthday? 713-621-0979. It's 979 The Box.
0: Good morning.

0: J-Mac and Jazz live from the Houston area BMW Center Studios. Yeah. We're in Sit Your Ass Down, where influencer says that everybody that has a big birthday dinner, you, the birthday person, should pay for everybody at the table. What if it's 2 people to 20 people?
1: Well,
0: some people are saying she needs to sit her ass down, and some people are saying, yeah, you're right. What you think?
2: She needs to sit her ass down, lay her ass down, and just go hide in a corner.
0: Oh.
1: Come on now.
2: No, if you're not, you, somebody inviting you to dinner, it's their birthday. Everybody needs to pay their own bill. Not for as my husband, he didn't pay that, the whole table bill. I had a problem with that. These people come and sit down and celebrate me. One of them need to pick up my tab.
0: Right there. Facts, facts. Appreciate you. Good morning. We're talking about this lady saying that you should pay for everybody at your birthday dinner. So she sit her ass down, or is she correct?
3: So I agree with her, but I don't. If it's nipped in the bud, I'm having a birthday dinner, this how much the dish costs, then they should pay for their own. But like my family, my dad, mom, if they do a birthday dinner, they have open bar, they have food, everything. So it's not even that you got to pay. But if you actually going out to a certain restaurant and it's put out there like, okay, this is what we doing for my birthday, I'm having a dinner, this how much the dish costs, then they still be able to pay for their own stuff. But if that's not nipped in the bud, then they should be able to pay for it.
0: Okay, I appreciate it. All right, good morning. Should this lady sit her ass down, or do she got a point?
2: So I kind of agree with her, because I feel like if you have a party, you're going to front the bills or whatever, and it's on you. But I've been to birthday dinners where people are like, okay, we don't pay for the birthday girl, and everybody don't have their money, and I end up paying $300, and all I had was a meal because I don't drink alcohol.
4: You better than me.
2: And I'd be like, but it'd be like the people who the dinner for, you'd be like, you don't want to leave that on them. So, hey, okay, what's still left? I'm going to put this in. So that's why I don't like going to them type of dinners.
0: Okay.
2: Because everybody don't have that money. They sit up there and eat and drink. And then when it's time to pay, ooh, I didn't have that. Ooh, I didn't have that.
4: See, I've been to both of them. You know, I'm playing a birthday party for a girlfriend I had, and I paid for everything. It was a long time ago. I took care of it.
1: He would never do that today. For sure. This had to be, what, in the 30s?
4: I would. If I had a girlfriend and I planned her birthday,

0: you know, and I've also been invited, and my friend invited me to, what's the steakhouse? Steak 48. And
1: it was her birthday?
0: Yeah, it was her birthday. I paid for her birthday and everything. And then we had some people who didn't have enough money to pay.
1: You know what you should have did, J-Mac? Just, you rich. You reach in your pocket, put a wad of cash on the table and say, here, girls, do what you have with it.
2: We need to have him cater our birthday next year.
1: Yeah, wait a minute. Let's do something for Thanksgiving together.
2: Yeah.
1: J-Mac paying.
0: No, because he's going to have all the Branson and all the stuff.
1: Yeah.
0: Y'all go above and beyond.
1: We have only
2: a one drink minimum.
1: You're trying to limit people based on the restaurant. Like, okay, if you having a birthday dinner at your house and you're cooking, I feel like people feel comfortable with, if it's my birthday, my house, I'm cooking, cool. But if you at Steak 48, then I feel like that's when people are like, everybody pay for themselves. Because it's expensive. I think it really is about the cost. If it's not that much, I think get the whole thing.
0: If it's like going, like, see, I have my birthday party at Chipotle.
1: How much was...
0: And I would just...
1: Now he about to do it again.
0: I would take care of all of y'all.
1: Okay, J-Mac, let's say you really did have a girlfriend today in today's world. Okay. And if she gonna be, and J-Mac, if she's going to be a fine lady, she got it going on, she going to want to go to Steak 48.
0: Okay.
1: What you going to do? It's her 10 friends.
0: Jazz, I'm not...
1: J-Mac, I just told you she was fine.
2: He ain't buying that. He finna leave that girl. 713-621-0979. Does this lady have a point about the birthdays and then she needs to sit her ass down? That boy started shaking like a crackhead in here.
1: He said, 10 friends. Who are these girls?

0: 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JQ, J-Mac, and Jazz live from Houston area BMW Center Studios. We in Sit Your Ass Down right now, where a young influencer said, basically, if I throw a birthday dinner, I ain't paying for everybody. And all of y'all out there in the world, if you throw a birthday dinner, you should pay for it if it's 3 people or 25 people.
1: If I invite you guys out for my birthday, I'm going to pay for the stuff. I'm not going to ask you guys for money. We go to the section. I'm not going to ask y'all for no money. I'll get the ball. I'll figure it out. Don't worry about it.
0: So you, if it's 15 of us, you gonna flip the bill?
1: Either me or my sponsors. Somebody
0: gonna.
1: It don't matter how I do it. I'm going to do it, though, for y'all. I ain't going to make y'all pay. I ain't going to make y'all pay. We know you ain't paying Mr. Cheek Chipotle.
2: No, I am going to pay. If I invite you to Chipotle and... all my friends, you, Keisha.
1: Because it's $14 times 10.
0: Oh, I'm getting double chicken, double cheese. Nah.
1: Bro, see, look, he won't even let you get guac. He's going to be like, bro, what you getting that guac
0: the green
1: for?
0: Sauce. I'm going to get a drink.
1: They got those $6 margaritas coming out. Margarita. Oh, yeah, I'm going to get about five of those.
2: Y'all tripping now, God dog.
0: We still saving you money. You ain't gonna be out.
1: A birthday is about celebrating life. You gotta spend that money before your life's over.
2: No, it's about celebrating that person.
1: Yes, their life. And if they die and they don't spend that money and have a good time.
0: Well, I'd rather instead of paying for all y'all 10 people, I'm gonna go to Louis Vuitton and give myself a gift.
1: Okay. Do that too. I see you with that Louis shoe on today, JQ. Don't lie now. Lift them feet up.
0: You see that right there?
1: See, Rich.
0: All right, who needs to sit their ass down? What you think?
3: Hey. No, they should not be paying for the whole. Everybody.
0: Oh, tell them.
3: This is Coco. J-Mac would not be paying for everybody.
2: Thank you, Coco.
1: What if it's you and your nine friends, Coco? What if it's you and your nine friends, Coco? Where y'all going first?
3: You're going to have to pay for them. How far am I paying for you to celebrate me?
2: Right.
1: No, your man is paying because it's your birthday.
2: No, I'm just paying for Coco.
1: He wants to relieve you.
3: He's not going to pay for my nine friends. He's going to pay for me and him.
2: Right.
1: Coco, come on now. She's just trying to get to that Chris Brown.
3: For real.
2: Her nine friends ain't doing me like Miss Coco doing me.
1: Oh, if you pay.
0: Man, oh man. Wow. Hey, look at what we seeing from online in the calls. Looks like the girl needs to sit her ass down. She tripping.
1: This is honestly why I go out of town every birthday. It's too complicated.
2: The queen of birthdays in here, Keisha Nicole.
1: She's rich too, so let's see what Keisha has to say. She paying.
4: My friends would not even allow me to pay.
1: Thank you. That's
4: the thing. Yeah, I was trying to buy a bottle when we went out for my birthday, and I literally handed the girl my card, and my friend said, "You bet not pay for your birthday." So,
0: see that?
2: We never let you pay, Keisha.
0: This is why the girl needs to sit her ass down, because you should not be paying for nothing on your birthday. This is a day to celebrate you.
1: You tricked me the last time. Y'all tricked me that last one.
0: Which one? Which
1: y'all
0: one?
1: Y'all trying to trick me. I think something's going on in here. What? I don't trust nobody around me. Nobody. Mm-mm.
0: We still going to put J-Mac up that Thanksgiving since he didn't get us a birthday dinner. We're going to have a Thanksgiving dinner.
1: Yeah, J-Mac, you didn't even take me out. You've been owing me a book for about 7 years.
2: I'm going to get you one today.
1: A lie.
0: He'll give you one of them Playboys he got stashed.
1: Why are these pages stuck together? One woman. Oh, she want to have her ribs removed. We're going to talk about it.
0: Wait, what?
1: Yeah, we're going to talk about
0: we
1: it.
0: We eating ribs today?
1: Not hers. You might want to. 840, though, in the juice.
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0: Oh, yeah. Now, I say, if you get in the rut, no, I got the meat coat at the house. 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
1: There's some allegations as well from Suge Knight that claims that Tupac's mother, after he passed away, they had him cremated and arranged for his ashes to be smoked.
0: They were smoking on that Tupac?
1: That's what Suge Knight claims.
2: Suge be making some outrageous claims.
0: I don't think people really did that. I remember they did that in that movie, Ha Ha.
1: Man came back to life and was helping him cheat on the test.
0: Yeah.
1: Because he was smart, but he had passed away. I mean, this is just something crazy to even say. And to say that his mother orchestrated it, bro.
2: Come on now.
1: This trial is getting wild. I'm not even going to lie to you. We'll keep you updated as things
0: That'd
1: develop.
0: That'd be a cool thing.
2: Oh, I'm gonna
0: get y'all smoke on some mind if the time come.
1: We might start talking like JQ. They're going to say, what the hell's wrong with you?
2: How would you sound
1: if you
2: hit? We
1: got the spirit of JQ in us.
2: If you hit that JQ, how would you
1: sound? Oh, yeah, Pippin. We back, baby. Oh, Shim Shimmer with the drip, so it don't trip, don't slip. They thought they could take a pimp out, but I'm still up in their mouth. And thank you.
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1: Never?
3: Uh-uh.
1: You never considered any work or none?
3: No, my ribs.
1: Well, y'all don't even know what it can make you look like. We'll talk about it. Come on, after this song and the juice next.

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3: Wow. 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
0: Miss Summer Walker, our beloved girl. One of the I would say, princesses currently of R&B. That's a fact, okay? So, you know, she's had some work done. She's been pretty transparent about it over the years. But sometimes, you know, you got to talk to your friends, J-Mac and JQ, the ladies around you, and tell them they look good. Say, girl, you don't need that makeup. You don't need to do nothing to yourself because yesterday, don't even try it. Shut up. Wait a minute. Yesterday, this is what Summer Walker said about feeling about her own body.
1: Oh, man, she had to say it, too.
4: Yeah. I know I have body dysmorphia because this waist is starting to get out of control. It's really kind of sickening. And it's the fact that when I first got out of this last surgery, I was like, damn, I really should have took my rib out. What rib? Take what rib out? I would have looked f***ing insane.
1: Wow.
0: Now, yeah. I mean, it is good that she's aware, though, because, like, if you haven't seen Summer, like, her waist is like a toothpick, and, like, her butt and her hips and stuff is big, but, like, she don't need no more work.
5: Looking like your favorite aunt.
0: And I know you're not talking about auntie. You're talking about an ant like a bug, aren't you? Yeah. J-Mac, stop it. She has body dysmorphia. That's why I'm saying you don't shame people when they go through this type of stuff. This lady was going to have a rib removed.
1: What is the description of a body dysmorphia?
0: I think it's like... Go ahead, J-Mac. We'll let you take this one. I'd love to see what this fool got up his sleeve. I'll correct you.
5: I mean, it's not seeing exactly what you... You can look in the mirror and you'll think that you're skinnier or bigger than what you are. Yeah. And you're not looking at your body as it really is.
0: Yeah,
5: it truly is.
0: The real definition, well, not real, but the formal definition is it's a mental health condition involving an obsessive preoccupation with perceived minor or non-existent physical flaws in your appearance. So, you know, you'd be thinking stuff is bad, like, oh my God, look at my nose and all this stuff, but it's okay. But like she did say at the end of the video, luckily she had friends and people around her that told her not to get her ribs removed and stuff. So that's why I say, no.
5: I mean, you got a lot of friends that love you. I wish that had it happen to Lil' Kim. Ooh, Lil' Kim was so beautiful.
0: Yeah. I mean, a lot of people, look at Michael Jackson, like a lot of people had stuff over time done.
5: He didn't like his nose.
0: I know, that's what I'm saying. This is all like...
5: We got beautiful noses. And
1: would you get your rib removed?
0: Yeah.
1: You would?
0: Yeah.
1: Wow.
0: I'd never date again.
1: Oh, Lord. She's all... Oh,
0: and that is Jazz.
5: She got a BBL.
0: With the juice in it. She got remove ribs. No, I wouldn't do anything like that. But the girls that want to do it, I guess it's like, of course you can do what you want, but, you know, just tell people they look good regardless.
1: Yeah, y'all look beautiful.
0: Yeah.
1: Y'all don't need it.
0: That's right.
1: We like that thing.
0: No, Jay Michael
5: needs it. No, somebody. Well, no.
1: You want you a couple of hands.
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0: So it seems like her friend is definitely content with not being in first class with her, but of course the internet was in an uproar. I seen the comments, people were like, look, we love the James family down, but this is tricky because if your man is damn near, I believe he's a billionaire.
5: Hey, the key word, your man, not her.
0: Oh my
5: God. Not her. She doesn't have LeBron's
0: What's
5: money.
0: Yours is mine. Let me clear that up right now. Whatever money Miss Savannah James needs, I guarantee guarantee you, LeBron giving it to
1: that's
0: her.
1: That's how you stay wealthy, because you just don't be passing out money like that.
0: Guys, I definitely think LeBron can pass out some money and be okay. I'm not getting Nate's family business.
1: How you gonna get in that man's
0: pocket? Have y'all seen? It's LeBron James. We're talking about one of the greatest athletes of all time. So damn near right under Michael. Some people think he's next to Michael Jordan. He's got enough money.
1: And it's his money, even though that's his wife. That's just like my wife. I'm a multi-millionaire. My wife telling me that, yeah, my friend going on tricky, give me some extra money.
0: If you had $1 billion and your wife said, baby, I need you to pay for a seat for the dog, and me and my best friend, we're gonna sit in first together. The dog gonna be in the middle. My friend gonna be here. JQ's paying.
1: I might do it one time.
0: This is
5: something that happens all the time.
0: You're not talking about all the time. We're just talking about one time.
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1: But see, here's the thing. 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
6: 97.9 The Box traffic. We did clear a couple of trouble spots, but still noticing delays in the area. West Park Tollway eastbound before Willcrest and 69 East Tech southbound approaching Sorters McClellan. Both of those wrecks have cleared. Still slow in the area. Still working this wreck in Baytown, 146 northbound Massey Tompkins Road. Traffic stop from Ferry Road. I'm Debbie Douglas with traffic. 97.9 The Box.
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2: Good morning,
0: Sound. 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
1: Ooh.
3: Yay!
0: All you got to do is text Breezy.
1: He's not even mature enough to go to the show.
0: He can't go.
1: Not yelling like that. That's how you going to yell when you see Chris Brown? You should see him look like somebody pawpaw in here. You look like you belong at the home.
0: I look like John Travolta on Saturday Night Fever. That's how I vote.
1: His moves is straight out the
0: 70s. Yeah, you can do that one.
1: What you doing with your butt? That's what he's doing.
0: That's how you do it right there.
1: You need to go
0: just
1: watch
0: just stand up and the girl be
3: stand,
0: down. Yeah.
3: Like
0: yeah.
3: That.
0: I don't know why we coaching him and y'all can't see what he's doing.
1: You
0: right
1: don't want to see what he's
0: put
1: doing.
0: Put him up on the IG story.
1: You do not want to see your grandpa dancing live on IG. This is the sickest thing I've seen all morning. I've seen a lot.
0: If you want to see Breezy and Usher, man, text Breezy to 24042. Answer and rate some of your favorite music, and you can win that $250 in gas to head to the show and tickets for this Friday or Saturday.
1: Yeah,
0: so make sure you do that right now. My girl Keisha Cole is up next. What she got?
1: I don't know.
0: She won't tell us.
3: A bad attitude.
1: Oh!

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0: 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Keisha Nicole checking in. Happy a Tuesday morning. Beautiful, beautiful day in the city, man. Gorgeous day. Of course, you know we love when it kind of cool down a little bit. 80s is good with me. 80s is good with me. Listen, we're going to vibe out today on the show. What up, Anna?
1: Hi, Keisha Nicole.
0: How you doing?
1: I'm fine. I just got in the car. I haven't heard the radio. I was trying to see if I want something because, you know, I can't be on the phone at work or listen to the radio.
0: Ooh, girl, I just got in right now. Okay, look, I do got stuff I'm giving out, though, okay? Because I know everybody's trying to go to this Chris Brown and Usher tour on Friday and Saturday here in Houston. I'm going to tell you how you can win tickets to that. Also got Bryson Tiller tickets. And then, of course, Big Slim Custom Car Show. So, yeah, I got you on something today. 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
1: Man,
0: I'm
1: going to just keep on checking. I got a comfortable call. On the radio inside. That is insane.
0: I don't want you to get in trouble, okay? So try to put like one ear pod in your ear so you don't miss a thing. I'm here with you to 2 o'clock. 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
5: So it seems like her friend is definitely content with not being in first class with her, but of course the internet was in an uproar. I seen the comments. People were like, look, we love the James family down, but this is tricky because if your man is damn near, I believe he's a billionaire.
6: Hey, the key word, your man, not her.
5: Oh my
6: God. Not her. She doesn't have LeBron's
5: What's
6: money.
5: Yours is mine. Let me clear that up right now. Whatever money Miss Savannah James needs, I guarantee and you, LeBron how, giving it to
7: that's
5: her.
7: That's how you stay wealthy because you just don't be passing out money like that.
5: Guys, I definitely think LeBron can pass out some money and be okay. I'm not getting in their family business.
7: How you gonna get in that man's pocket?
5: Have y'all seen that? It's LeBron James. We're talking about one of the greatest athletes of all time. So damn near right under Michael. Some people think he's next to Michael Jordan. He's got enough
7: and
5: money.
7: It's his money, even though that's his wife. That's just like my wife. I'm a multi-millionaire. My wife telling me that, yeah, my friend going on Tricky, give me some extra
5: JQ,
7: money.
5: JQ, yes, you would. If you had $1 billion and your wife said, baby, I need you to pay for a seat for the dog, and me and my best friend, we're going to sit in first together. The dog going to be in the middle. My friend going to be here. JQ's paying
7: I might do it one time.
5: I told you.
6: This is something that happens all the time.
5: You're not talking about all the time.
6: Friend.
5: We're just talking about
7: they
5: one
7: say
5: time.
7: They travel out with the
6: They travel all the time. I saw the whole thing.
7: But see, here's the thing. I would really think about who I'm dealing with because you do it one time, it's like a cat. Once you feed a cat, they keep on coming back to your house.
5: What type of cats you got by your house?
6: Oh, he used to feed them cats back in the day.
7: I had to clean up them cats.
5: Oh, my God.
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1: Hey, Keisha, what's up today?
0: You know, Amber, I hear a lot of men in these personal injury radio ads.
1: Mm-hmm. Yeah, that's almost all you hear, right?
0: And girl, they be yelling, growling. I'm like, ooh wee. I mean, can the ladies get some?
1: Right.
0: But seriously, you're a woman leading your own law firm in a space mm-hmm. that's still dominated by men. What does that mean to you?
1: I'll tell you why it matters to our clients. As a mother and a business owner, being a woman shapes how I lead and how I take care of people. We really pride ourselves on being strategic and doing what's best for you, not just hooting and hollering in a radio ad.
0: Fellas, think about it. 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

0: Janae, Kendrick Lamar, so good. 97 Out of the Box, H Towns, and number one hip hop and R&B station, Keisha Nicole. I can't believe we're already talking about Halloween. I feel like we just said Happy New Year's in January. We're all the way in October already, and Halloween right around the corner. So every year we do this event that I absolutely love. It's at the Children's Museum of Houston, and we transform it into the ultimate Halloween party, right? So parents come out there with their little princesses and superheroes and creatures. It's crazy though, because every year I always see kids come out to Michael Jackson. I know since the Michael Jackson movie came out this year, we're going to have even more. So it's happening October 29th at 5 to 8 p.m. at the Children's Museum of Houston, and it's completely free. You just bring your kids down there. I would suggest you get out early, but it is completely safe, and they get candy and get to experience the museum on a different level, okay? I was looking up, like, what's the top costumes this year? You know what was on that list? Dejan Love, the guy who pretended to be the 49ers player. Also, they said this year, Toy Story, after the premiere of Toy Story 5, ranked in more than $1 billion. So they said that those costumes are going to be flying off the shelves. Of course, superheroes and then K-pop demon hunters, they said, are returning after they last year's success of their movie. So, yes, we're getting ready for Halloween around here. I cannot even believe that, man. Hey, all the way, how you can win tickets, go see Usher and Chris Brown, the R&B tour. Here in Houston, there's 3 dates, okay? There's one this Friday, Saturday, and then there's one in November. But if you're trying to be there on Friday, I'm going to tell you how to win next, right here on 97.9 The Box.
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5: 97.9 The Box traffic on 45 southbound at 242 Needham Road. Got an accident. It's causing about a 35-40 minute delay. Slow from Crichton. On Highway 99 eastbound Gosling Road, got a wreck, and that's got you slow from FM 2920, so about a 10 minute delay. Did clear the wreck, 249 southbound approaching Veterans Memorial. I'm Debbie Douglas with traffic, 97.9 The Box.
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Okay, this Friday, Usher, Chris Brown, R&B tour at Reliant. 97.9 The Box, Keisha Nicole. We got you on those tickets, okay? 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

0: 97 Out of the Box, A-Town's number one hip-hop and R&B station. Keisha Nicole, it is time to jump into the break room. If this is your first time in the break room, this is where we all get together while we at work, right? We break down a situation, a scenario. We give advice. Sometimes it's not the best advice, but we listen and we don't judge. I'm jumping into the DMs today. This girl says, hey, I've been dating this guy for a year and a half, and no judgment here, but we do live together. Last week, he told me that he would be more attracted to me if I got breast implants. She says, I actually laughed because I thought he was joking, but then he sent me a plastic surgeon's page and even went as far as offering to potentially pay for it if I say yes. Now, I have complained about my breasts being saggy, but they've always been this way, and it's something that I can't control. I have struggled with my confidence, but this is what really sent me over. He went and made an appointment for a consultation for me, and I did not ask for this. And I think a bit of my insecurity comes from me knowing that he dated heavier-chested women previously. This is a man that I see myself with for the rest of my life, even though we are not married or engaged yet, but now I don't feel like I'm enough because he wants to change my body. Oh boy. I mean, 713-621-0979. Could you or would you stay with someone who booked surgery or a consultation without even asking you? Like, if this girl continues to date this man, right? She already has his insecurity. Later down the line, if she doesn't decide to get the surgery, will this man still be happy with her? 713-621-0979. Is he kind of playing on his insecurity a little bit? Like, well, you're the one that complains about it, so I went ahead and put a plan in so you could be happier type. And it don't seem like sis won't even get the surgery. Because if she wanted to get the surgery, then she wouldn't have reached out. Would you still stay with this guy, though? I mean, was he wrong for go ahead and doing this without letting her know he was doing this? Let's talk about it. It's the break room on 97 Out of the Box. Last call. 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

0: 97 Out of the Box, Keisha Nicole. If you just tuned in right now, we're inside the break room, right? And we're talking about the woman who reached out. She's been with this guy for, I believe, a year and a half. She says she's always been insecure about her breasts. They hang, she said. So the guy she's dating offered to get her breast implants, right? She said she thought he was playing at first. Then he starts sending her Instagram pages of plastic surgery. But what sent her over was he went as far as making a consultation. And she was like, wait, that's a bit too much. Like, are you not happy with me type? And she's taking it as like, you're trying to change my body, my natural body. Was that wrong for him to go ahead and book that consultation without even letting her know?
1: Oh, girl. Tell her to go ahead and send him my way because I don't mind.
0: Okay, so you don't mind. So you looking for somebody to be your sponsor to get it done?
1: Yeah, if he wants to sponsor me, then I'm not going to stop it.
0: Okay, so you don't see anything wrong with him suggesting and making that consultation for her to get her breast done?
1: No, he's not doing it to like down her or anything. You know, he just wants to make something better than what he has.
0: Okay. Perspective.
1: You have a good day.
0: You too, my girl. Hey, what about you?
2: Hey, I think it's about her having issues within herself.
0: Uh-huh.
2: Because it's attention-seeking behavior. If you told the man that you had a problem with your breast and he came up with a solution and put a plan in place, why are you complaining? So the real question is, when she brought that to him, that she had an issue with that, maybe she really didn't, and maybe she was just fishing for his response. So she should have communicated better and just asked him how he felt about it instead of complaining, and he came up with a solution.
0: Okay, so you don't see nothing wrong with him going ahead and making that plan. You like a man with a plan.
2: A man with a plan and a man that's going to help you achieve what you say you want. So, I mean,
0: but he told her, like, I'm used to girls with bigger breasts. Like, I'm used to. So is it like him trying to change her body? Because that's what he likes.
2: So as I said, she's insecure. It's an issue within herself. Instead of even telling him that she wanted that, she should have said, hey, babe, what you think about this or that? And had a conversation and not see if she actually wanted that. Because obviously she's dealing with a man with the means.
0: 713-621-0979. I mean, the conversation shifts now. Like, is this a man that's, you know, hey, I got a plan for you. You say you're going to complain about something. Let me take care of that. Or he's trying to make her into what he likes. Although that is part of her insecurity, right? What you think? Let's talk about it. 713-621-0979. It's the break room at 97.9 The Box.

0: Yes, that's that me, Chico. Jason Derulo, Melody, 97.9 The Vox, A-Town, number one hip hop and R&B station. Keisha Nicole, you're just tuning in right now. We inside the break room, right? Talking about the girl who been complaining to her man that she didn't like her breasts. She said they sag, they're natural. And so her dude was like, you know what? Matter of fact, let me go ahead, send you some plastic surgeons I like, start sending her DMs. She got a little offended. Then he booked the consultation and they got, oh, maybe he don't really like me like that. He want me to change my body. And she's wanting to know, like, do you see it the same way as her? Like, is it wrong for him to go ahead and make this consultation without letting her know about it? I mean, he's used to dating girls with bigger breasts. I think that's what her biggest insecurity about the situation is.
1: How dare he begins it this way? And I would not pursue a relationship with a man who is trying to readjust my natural self. That means that he doesn't want me the way I am. He doesn't appreciate the way I look. And I'm not going to be with somebody who is going to constantly find something. That's just the beginning.
0: Mm.
1: So I would just not really involve my energy and my happiness and my security and my confident level with a person who is not appreciative of just having my natural self.
0: Does it change your perspective knowing that he likes women with bigger breasts? Like, that's all he's ever dated.
1: That's what you should have looked for in the first place than giving this girl an ultimatum to deal with surgery. Who wants that? Not everybody wants it. And if she hasn't done it yet, that's what he wants. That's also his choice. There's nothing wrong with what he prefers and likes. But you need to get down with the female that already got that.
0: Yeah, I see both perspectives on this because, damn, if I know you like this and I'm not that, then, like she said, you should have went and got that. But also, she's complaining about it, so he's trying to step in and do what a man's supposed to do, I guess.
2: Yeah, so if he offered to pay for it, then I would take it. Because if I would, and that could open the door, what if I want a BBL?
3: You going to pay for that too?
2: She better be grateful because dudes be out here, they don't want to pay. And he offering to pay.
0: So listen, I dated a guy, same thing, but it was my butt. He offered, because I did complain about my butt at the time. I'm like, man, I wish my butt was a little bigger. And he literally said, Keisha, I got a surgeon. If you want me to pay for it, I get it done. I wasn't offended, but he pulled back on it because he said, I know you're going to cut up once you get this body. Heck no. So he pulled out, but I wasn't offended that he did that because I did complain all the time about, you know, having a little booty.
2: Ain't nothing wrong. I got a little one too. And if a man said, hey, babe, I'll take care of you, when are we going to schedule it? And if he schedules it, that's even better.
0: Yeah, man with a plan.
4: Yes, ma'am. We like a man with a plan.
0: Man, I think, but booking the consultation without saying, hey, I booked you this consultation, I think it was a little overstep of the boundaries, knowing that this girl is highly insecure about this. So I think it's a way that you go about it. I think it was just him scheduling. He should have said, hey, listen, I'm about to schedule this. You good with this? And I think she wouldn't have had so much of a problem with it. But girl, you don't like your verse anyway, so I don't know. That's the break room, man. Coming up inside the 11 o'clock hour, your chance to win tickets to see Bryce and Taylor live in concert right here on 97.9 The Vox.
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28: 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Have you seen the videos? Exhibit A is an NFL ref caught in 4K telling Cardinals tight end Trey McBride, F-U, F-U, during Arizona's loss in New York on Sunday. Exhibit B is how the lead official in the Vikings went over the Dolphins reacted to a hand up from a player who was pushed into him and accidentally knocked him over. The ref popped up and started yelling at him as the player, Minnesota linebacker Eric Wilson, just laughed. On Monday, the NFL popped up their own way and suspended both refs. Jeff Seaman, a.k.a. Mr. FU, got 2 games and Adrian Hill got 1. And I love to see it. Accountability is a lost art these days. And even though this doesn't seem like a huge deal in the grand scheme of things, laying down this marker on what is appropriate behavior from a referee is a good thing. 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

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It must be a Gemini moon. We about to go half. Mistakenly, nobody been in a bag, but how many bodies done been in her?

0: So listen, SZA did away with the big curly hair that we know her for, right? She had like this 90s blowout look I saw the other day. I love this era, SZA. Looks good on her. 97 out of the box, Keisha Nicole. Hey, speaking of SZA though, an industry insider and or the internet is starting to get some clues about who's going to be performing at Coachella, right? And SZA's name has been thrown out there to headline. Also, there is like this big buzz about Drake potentially being the headliner at Coachella. BTS was supposed to do it and they pulled out or something happened. They couldn't come to contract negotiations with this. But you know, Coachella is one of the biggest music festivals in the world, if not the biggest. And it's always about who is going to do that headlining position. To me, SZA or Drake would be great for that one right there. I just want to know who's going to be the Super Bowl halftime show for 2027. We ain't found that one out yet. Just yet. That's what I like. Because festival, me going to sit out on some dirt and not have a shower, I can't do that at Coachella Festival. I'm not going to lie to you. Hey, all right, got those tickets coming up for you to go see Bryson Tiller live in concert. He's here October 15th, Cynthia Woods, Mitchell Pavilion. That's next right here on 97.9 The Box.
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12: So it seems like her friend is definitely content with not being in first class with her, but of course the internet was in an uproar. I seen the comments. People were like, look, we love the James family down, but this is tricky because if your man is damn near, I believe he's a billionaire.
13: Hey, the key word, your man, not her.
12: Oh my
13: God. Not her. She doesn't have LeBron's
12: What's
13: money.
12: What's yours is mine. Let me clear that up right now. Whatever money Miss Savannah James needs, I guarantee you, LeBron giving it to her.
14: That's how you stay wealthy, because you just don't be passing out money like that.
12: Guys, I definitely think LeBron can pass out some money and be okay. I'm not getting Nate's family business.
14: How you going to get in that man's pocket?
12: Have y'all seen that? It's LeBron James. We're talking about one of the greatest athletes of all time. So damn near right under Michael. Some people think he's next to Michael Jordan. He's got enough money.
14: And it's his money, even though that's his wife. That's just like my wife. I'm a multi-millionaire. My wife telling me that, yeah, my friend going on tricky, give me some extra money.
12: Yes, you would. If you had $1 billion and your wife said, baby, I need you to pay for a seat for the dog, and me and my best friend, we're going to sit in first together. The dog going to be in the middle. My friend going to be here. JQ's paying.
14: I might do it one time.
12: I told you.
13: No, this is something that happens all the time.
12: You're not talking about all the time. We're just talking about one time.
14: They travel out with the
13: They travel all the time. I saw the whole thing.
14: But see, here's the thing. I would really think about who I'm dealing with, because you do it one time, it's like a cat. Once you feed a cat, they keep on coming back to your house.
12: What type of cats you got by your house?
13: Oh, he used to feed them cats back in the day.
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12: Oh my gosh.
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0: Dolly Babe is the Pink Blush on 97 Out of the Box. Hey, Sean's number one hip-hop and R&B station, Keisha Nicole. Hey, what's up, Jamarcus?
1: Number nine.
0: How you doing today?
1: I'm doing great. How are you?
0: Good. You trying to go to this Bryson Tiller concert?
1: And I am, if you shall allow.
0: If I shall allow. Oh, I need you to have a good time while you're there, though, okay?
1: Yes, ma'am.
0: You call it a night. Congratulations.
1: Already.
0: October 15th at Bryson Tiller's over at Cynthia Woods, Mid to Pavilion, Ty Dolla Sign, and more for the Neo Trap Soul Tour. I got to go to that one right there. Oh, man, some disturbing news. Let's get into what's trending right now. We just lost another legend, arguably one of the greatest voices. Crazy thing is, I literally just sent my sister a text yesterday, and it was a Freddie Jackson song. And I said to her, this song reminds me of growing up. And then today, finding out he passed away. Wow, Freddie Jackson, 65 years young. His family took to social media to announce he passed last night. I know you know him from classics like You Are My Lady, Rock With Me Tonight for old time's sake. Yes. I know everybody talks about like, man, I love me a 90s R&B song. But the voice of Freddie Jackson was one of them ones from the 80s that stood out. And it wasn't until like later on in life that I really understood his music, because obviously it was before my era. But I just remember my mama always playing some Freddie Jackson in the crib growing up, man. Rest in peace to a legend. Sending love to his family, his friends, everybody who grew up loving his voice. And I really hope that he felt loved and knew how important he was to the music culture before he passed away. Two voices, Luther and Freddie. Two of the most unique voices in R&B music ever. So, rest in peace once again, Freddie Jackson. Some sad news today. It's 97.9 The Box.
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Yes, Breezy. Listen, him and Usher in Houston all weekend long, Friday and Saturday, two shows, okay? And not to mention Tank and Mario and Eric Bellinger singing background. It's going to be one of the ones you don't want to miss on Friday. Reliant, coming up inside the Best Damn Lunch with Spears. I'll tell you how to win those tickets.

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6: 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My name is Incognito. I'm here with Dr. Phil Harrison because he made my teeth sexy. What's better than one? Two. And I bring up two because it's double whitening season.
7: That's right. 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So come get your double whitening. 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We are here to get you to love the dentist, and you need to go twice a year. So check us out. See the over 100,000 five-star reviews. They are not lying.
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0: 97 Out of the Box, Ace Challenge, number one hip-hop and R&B station. Keisha Nicole, Chris Brown was trending all last night. Three of the four women who share children with Chris Brown came to his defense after Diamond Brown, one of his other mothers, made serious claims about his parenting because they got this, you know, ongoing custody battle and child support battle happening over their four-year-old daughter, Lovely, right? So Nia, Amika, and Jada all back Chris, and he stays heavily involved in his kids, lives and makes sure they're all taken care of equally. Their comments came after Diamond claimed Chris hasn't asked to see his daughter, Lovely, in 6 to 7 months, has been bothering her over other relationships she's had, and isn't providing enough child support while asking the court to raise his payments to $45,000 a month. Sheesh! And she did come through with some receipts. She was saying, like, she used to be friends with one of the mothers with Nia, and how everybody's just ganging up on her, and Chris Brown has been harassing her. I hope they settle this in court, though. Coming to the internet, I always feel like it's, like, kind of the wrong thing to do, because you're going to get the public opinion instead of the court opinion on that, but yeah, she's not happy about it. You can check that story out on our website, theboxhouston.com. On the way inside the 1 o'clock hour, your chance to win tickets to Big Slim's custom car show with performances by Kiki, Zero, Paul Wall, so many more, Mike Jones. That's going to be inside the 1 o'clock hour. Last call. 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

0: Yes, Olivia Dean on 97 Out of the Box, Ace Town's number one hip hop and R&B station. Keisha Nicole, the car show is back. If you know anything about Ace Town culture, car show was a big part of that culture. And of course, my man, Big Slim, Slim Thug is bringing it back. It is the custom, the King of Cars custom car show and culture fest. All right. Now it's all going down November 22nd at Reliant, and you got performances. I'm talking Zero. I'm talking Paul Wall, Mike Jones, Kiki, EXO, Kurt Cobain's, and so many more. You want those tickets? Call number 973-621-0979, but you gotta play a game of Beat the Buzzer, right? I'm gonna ask you a question. You get it right, you win. You get it wrong, the buzzer goes off. Name of the game is for you to beat that buzzer. So hit me up right now. That's 713-621-0979. 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

0: 97 Out of the Box, Keisha Nicole, and it's time for a game of Beat the Buzzard. I ask you a question, you get it right, you win. You get it wrong, the buzzer goes off. Okay, got 10 seconds on the clock for these tickets to Big Slim's King of Cars Custom Car Show and Culture Fest. How you doing, baby?
1: I'm doing good. How you doing?
0: Good. Your voice sound familiar. What's your name?
1: Oh, I ain't gonna tell you.
0: Oh, man. What's your name? Tell the world.
1: This is Anonymous.
0: Okay, we go on with Anonymous. I already know who this is because he plays and he loses all the time, okay? Then he gets on here and complains that I give him hard questions. Are you ready?
1: I'm ready.
0: Name three Houston area codes.
1: 281, 713, 346.
0: All right, there you go. You scared me a little bit there, man. You scared me a little bit. Congratulations.
1: I was just trying with you.
0: Hey, listen. Tell the people your name.
1: This is Anonymous.
0: Okay, Blake. Since he would have played all day, he calls here and loses a lot, but you won today. You're going to the Big Slam, a King of Cars Custom Car Show and Culture Fest. You got Zero, Paul Wall, Mike Jones, Kiki, Kurt Cobain, and more. November 22nd at Reliant. Hey, on the way inside of Unhinged News, a woman was arrested when she got off the plane. You will not believe what she did mid-flight. We're going to talk about that next inside of Unhinged News on 97 Out of the Box.

0: Doja Cat and 97 Out of the Box, A Challenge, number one hip-hop and R&B station, Keisha Nicole. Hope you're having a good Tuesday. If you at that 9 to 5 right now, you halfway there. You more than halfway there, okay? Let's get into some unhinged news. This is crazy. We've been hearing a lot of stuff go on, unusual things go on in the friendly skies, right? But this woman was being a little too friendly with herself, okay? It was a passenger on an American Airlines flight. She was coming from Baltimore to Miami. She allegedly took her pants off, began touching herself while other passengers were nearby. Now, one of the passengers alerted the crew, and a flight attendant told her to stop and get dressed. So she stopped, she got dressed, went to sleep for the rest of the flight like nothing happened. So when a plane landed, police said she smelled strongly of alcohol and had bloodshot eyes. She allegedly told officers she had several drinks before boarding her flight because it was delayed, and said she could not remember what happened because she fallen asleep. So she don't even remember doing that, is what she claims. I mean, they do say that's the best way to fall asleep, but on an airplane, bro? On an airplane? But they didn't say she was arrested or charged. They probably put her on that no-fly list, though. I don't know why y'all be playing on an airplane like that, because being on the no-fly list is one of the worst things that you could do, because you can't go nowhere. Now you're going to have to operate going on a train or a bus or car across the country. Like, you couldn't wait? Like, you do know there's two bathrooms on an airplane, right? But again, the FBI is investigating right now. I don't know what there is to investigate. She did it. That's what's going down inside of Unhinged News. You want to go see Usher and Chris Brown this Friday? Details coming up. It's 97 Out of the Box.
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0: Hey, what's up? It's Keisha Nicole here with Dr. Harrison. 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

I'm going to be outside at U of H a little later today, 4 to 6. Keisha Nicole, up out of here. Enjoy the rest of the day. You can always keep up with me on Instagram, at Keisha Nicole. Be back tomorrow with those Bryce and Tilly tickets, Breezy tickets. Matter of fact, at Keisha Nicole on Instagram to find out how you win Breezy tickets. 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

0: The Box, H-Town's number one hip-hop and R&B station. H-Town, what the business is. Your boy JQ is in the building, holding it down for the afternoon sauce on this great Taco Turn Up Tata Torta Tuesday. And it's National Taco Tuesday Day. Yes, indeed. That means I want you to eat some of the famous tacos, some of the best tasting tacos that you've ever tasted in your whole life. We're going to do it up big up in this thing, man. But keep it locked. Coming up next, we're going to talk about it, man. One of your favorite R&B singers is thinking about removing a rib. A rib? I just had some barbecue, too. We're going to talk about it next on 97.9 The Box.
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8: So it seems like her friend is definitely content with not being in first class with her, but of course, the internet was in an uproar. I seen the comments. People were like, look, we love the James family down, but this is tricky because if your man is damn near, I believe he's a billionaire.
3: Hey, the key word, your man, not her.
8: Oh my
3: God. Not her. She doesn't have LeBron's
8: What's
3: money.
8: Yours is mine. Let me clear that up right now. Whatever money Miss Savannah James needs, I guarantee you, LeBron giving it to her.
0: That's how you stay wealthy because you just don't be passing out money like that.
8: Guys, I definitely think LeBron can pass out some money and be okay. I'm not getting Nate's family business.
0: How you gonna get in that man?
8: Have y'all seen? It's LeBron James. We're talking about one of the greatest athletes of all time.
0: So
8: damn near right under Michael. Some people think he's next to Michael Jordan. He's got enough money.
0: And it's his money, even though that's his wife. That's just like my wife. I'm a multi-millionaire. My wife telling me that, yeah, my friend going on tricky, give me some extra
8: JQ,
0: money.
8: JQ, yes,
0: pay
8: you
0: for
8: would. If you had $1 billion and your wife said, baby, I need you to pay for a seat for the dog, and me and my best friend, we're going to sit in first together. The dog going to be in the middle. My friend going to be here. JQ's paying.
0: I might do it one time.
8: I told you.
3: No, this is something that happens all the time.
8: You're not talking about all the time. We're just talking about one time.
0: They travel out with the
3: They travel all the time. I saw the whole thing.
0: But see, here's the thing. I would really think about who I'm dealing with because you do it one time, it's like a cat. Once you feed a cat, they keep on coming back to your house.
8: What type of cats you got by your house?
3: Oh, he used to feed them cats back in the day.
0: I had to clean up them cats.
8: Oh, my gosh.
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coming in and gotta set it, then I gotta go and then I gotta get it, then I gotta blow and then I gotta shut it. Any little thing and anything that he be doing, cause it doesn't matter, cause I'm gonna dead it, dead it, then I'm gonna everything and anything about a boom, about a bing. 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And I'll be

0: hip hop and R&B station. It's the Afternoon Sauce. Your boy JQ holding it down on this turn up Taco Tuesday. And let me tell you what, my girl Summer Walker, she is so beautiful to me. But she's been saying she's been having a little problem with her body. And she gave a word for it. And when she talked about it, she wants to do something to her body. They had me like, come on, Summer Walker, you don't need to do that. That's what she said.
1: I know I have body dysmorphia because this waist is starting to get out of control. It's really kind of sickening. And it's the fact that when I first got out of this last surgery, I was like, damn, I really should have took my rib out. What rib? Take what rib out? I would have looked fucking insane.
0: Wow, she talking about taking that rib out, man. You know what I'm saying? Golly, body dysmorphia. And I say when women look at themselves and they really look good, but they see something different in the mirror. I hope she don't do it, because I heard women that do that, sometimes they can have some complications later down the line. You're beautiful, Summer Walker. Shout out to all my beautiful ladies out there. Y'all are beautiful. Now, if you want a little enhancement here and there, hey, ain't nothing wrong with it. Just don't go too crazy with it where it puts your health at risk. All right? That's coming straight from the pimp on 97.9 The Bike.
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Girl, Young Miami, we spinning that thing right there. Young Miami said the rest of 2026 is her year. She about to come down and put it down, man. It's going down on 97.9 on the Box. 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Keep it locked. 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

0: Chico, DJ Goja right here on 97.9 The Box. Yeah, you got to get that vibe in right here on the Tuesday. Yeah, your boy The Pimp is in the building. And my boy Slim Thug is teaming up with The Box. Big Slim presents the King of Cars Custom Car Show. Yes, indeed. You could be in the building for it. Yes, indeed. It's going down November 22nd at the NRG Arena, man. You can get your tickets right now. TheBoxHouston.com featuring Zero Powerwall, Mike Jones, Lil Kiki, Kirko Bangs, and more to be announced, man. Tickets are only $9.79 right now. So go ahead to TheBoxHouston.com and get them. But I do have a pair of free tickets we're going to give away today. What you got to do is you got to be listening out for Powwow Sitting Sideways. Hear that be call number 9. We're going to hook you up. That's right. Powwow Sitting Sideways. We're going to hook you up with some tickets to the car show right here on 97.9 The Box.
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3: I just believe you just got to be careful when you go into restaurants, all of them, because especially at these ones that are buffets. 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
3: 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And I see other people that come, probably didn't wash their hands. 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
1: 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JQ is in the building, man. Don't forget, when you hear Paul Wall sitting sideways, be call number 9 to get the tickets to Big Slim, Kings of Cars, Custom Car Show, and concert going down right now. My girl, Tim, she asked about what everybody need. What they need is some

0: 97.9 The Box, my girl right there, Dolly Babe with that pink blush on 97.9 The Box, H-Town's number one hip-hop and R&B station, your boy JQ in there for the Saturday night, you know what I'm saying? I'm talking about Saturday night, it's Tuesday. See, that's what happened on Taco Tuesday with too much going on. It's going down for Taco Turn Up, Tata Torta Tuesday, up in this thing, man. I got these tickets to Big Slim's Custom Car Show, King of Car Style. I got my man Edward on the line. What's up, Pippin?
1: Hey, I got some tickets.
0: 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You going to Big Slim's King of Cars Custom Car Show and Concert November 22nd, NRG Arena, dog.
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0: 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We going to swing on foes, knock down the doors, and make sure everybody change clothes.
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12: You know, Dr. Harrison, one thing I realize that people don't like to go to the dentist because they're a little embarrassed, right? 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

0: 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A girl in Miami went on a cruise, but she got 4 kids. 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You're never going to believe it. 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

0: 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JQ is in the building doing big things, not little things. And you know what? 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
0: All right, check it out. So a Florida, young 20-year-old Florida girl, she wanted to go on the cruise. She got four kids. She didn't tell the baby daddy to keep the kids. She told the baby daddy she was going somewhere, but she was going to leave the kids with the grandmother. So on social media, she put up a post, and she had a cruise ticket. So he's wondering, where are the kids? He called the grandmama. The kids ain't with the grandmama. So something just told him to go by the house. He go by the house. He hear music playing, the TV playing, but he can hear kids moving. So he called the police. They busted the door down. The kids hiding in the bathroom. One of them is a 2-month-old, one is a 2-year-old, and the other one's like a couple of years, maybe 4 and 6. This is sad. Now, when she got back from the cruise, authorities were waiting on her, and they arrested her for counts of child endangerment and cruelty. Her butt is going down to jail. I hope you enjoyed that cruise, because you about to cruise right on in the San Quentin.
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Tell me who you're loyal to. Is it money, is it fame, is it weed, is it drink? Is it coming down with the loud pipes in the rain? Big chillin' only for the power in your name. 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

0: Yeah, my girl Tyler is in love. 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JQ is in the building, man. 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

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JQ is in for the afternoon sauce. And you know what? Halloween is around the corner. You know, we do big things every year for the kids out there, man, and the parents to come see their kids smiling. 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Your

0: 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I might come out in my Black Panther or my Falcon outfit with the actual wings on it. We're gonna see what I can make it do what it do.
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5: So it seems like her friend is definitely content with not being in first class with her. But, of course, the internet was in an uproar. I seen the comments. People were like, look, we love the James family down. But this is tricky because if your man is damn near, I believe he's a billionaire.
6: Hey, the key word, your man. Not her.
5: Oh, my
6: God. Not her. She doesn't have LeBron's
5: What's
6: money.
5: Yours is mine. Let me clear that up right now. Whatever money Miss Savannah James needs, I guarantee and you LeBron how, giving it to
0: that's
5: her.
0: That's how you stay wealthy because you just don't be passing out money like that.
5: Guys, I definitely think LeBron can pass out some money and be okay. Okay. I'm not getting in their family business.
0: How you gonna get in that man's
5: pocket? Have y'all seen that? It's LeBron James. We're talking about one of the greatest athletes of all time. So Damn near right under Michael. Some people think he's next to Michael Jordan. He's got enough
0: money. And it's his money, even though that's his wife. That's just like my wife. I'm a multi-millionaire. My wife telling me that, yeah, my friend going on tricky. Give me some extra
5: JQ,
0: money.
5: JQ, yes,
0: pay
5: you
0: for
5: would. If you had $1 billion and your wife said, baby, I need you to pay for a seat for the dog, and me and my best friend, we're gonna sit in first together. The dog gonna be in the middle. My friend gonna be here. JQ's paying.
0: I might do it one time.
6: No, this is something that happens all the time.
5: She's not talking about all the time. We're just talking about one time.
0: They travel out with the
6: They travel all the time. I saw the whole thing.
0: But see, here's the thing. I would really think about who I'm dealing with because you do it one time, it's like a cat. Once you feed a cat, they keep on coming back to your house.
5: What type of cats you got by your house?
6: Oh, he used to feed them cats back in the day.
0: I had to clean up them cats. Unsubscribe to milk.com.
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97.9 The Box. My girl Tim's doing it big right there. What you need? Chip Sham of the Day coming up at 6:10. A woman went on a cruise, but what did she do with her 3-4 kids? I'm talking about she left them for Chip Sham of the Day up next. 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
0: All right, so a Florida woman, young tender, in her 20s, got four kids, the youngest being 2 months old, the next one being 2 years old, and it goes up from there. She got a chance to go on a cruise. She was allegedly supposed to leave the kids with her grandmother, but never talked to the grandmother. She told the baby daddy, they're going to be with the grandmama. Went on the cruise, enjoying herself. The baby daddy saw on her Instagram story she was on the cruise, wondering where the kids was, so he was just saying, hey, I'm going to swing by the grandmama's house. Grandmama said, she ain't talked to me about keeping no kids. Where the kids at? He go by the house that she stay in, hear the TV going and hear stuff moving, so he called the police. They busted the door down, and the kids was in the bathroom all together, hugged up, playing around in the bathroom. Four kids, the youngest being 2 months, and next up is 2 years old, and it went up two years. Now, they waited for her when she got off the cruise, when she came back, and they arrested her right on sight. Now she's facing four counts of child endangerment and cruelty. It's going to be a sad day in Gotham. Give her at least 10, because she needs to be in the pen.
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0: down, cause they can't get up with me. 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
1: That's the gun.
0: Be letting it go, I said about these niggas. 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
1: .979 The Box, 8 Sounds, number one hip hop and R&B station. Man, my boy Too Short said a little bit too much, man, talking about he gonna go to a Diddy party when Diddy gets out, and the backlash has come in. Now the one and only Too Short has a rebuttal. The first apology in 20 years is coming up next on 979 The Box. Face.

0: On 97.9 The Box, the Pimperelli JQ is in here, man. And my boy Too Short, man, love my boy Too Short. He does some big things. He was doing an interview on the podcast. He said when Diddy gets out, he's definitely going to his welcome home party. And then people start backlashing that boy. And then that boy Too Short had to come out and make a rebuttal.
1: I was a little insensitive with my words. I said that I didn't condone what he did to Cassie, but I would go to his party if he came home. And I really didn't know the full extent of the case. I did not know that there were a lot of women who had claimed that they had been abused by Puff Daddy and how it affected them. I've been to dozens of his parties, and never once have I seen a naked person or a sexual act. These are parties where people socialize. They're great parties. You want to get on the list. Everybody wants to get in. But now everybody's saying that every party he threw was a sex party. And I hope that when my brother comes home that he has grown, because just in a short period of time of me dealing with this, I feel like I've grown a lot. And I hope that when he comes home, that he's not an abuser anymore. So
0: that's what I said on there, man. He got to, you know, do it up big and don't go to no Diddy parties, man. You know what I'm talking about? Keep it locked, man. We got more on the way. The Afternoon Sauce right here on 97.9 The Box.
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10: There's some allegations as well from Suge Knight that claims that Tupac's mother, after he passed away, they had him cremated and arranged for his ashes to be smoked.
0: They were smoking on that Tupac?
10: That's what Suge Knight claims.
11: Suge be making some outrageous claims.
0: I didn't think people really did that. I remember they did that in that movie, Ha Ha.
10: And then the man came back to life and was helping him cheat on the test.
0: Yeah.
10: Because he was smart, but he had passed away. I mean, this is just something crazy to even say. And to say that his mother orchestrated it, bro.
11: Come on now.
10: This trial is getting wild. I'm not even going to lie to you. We'll keep you updated as things
0: That'd
10: develop.
0: That'd be a cool thing.
11: What? I'm gonna get
0: y'all smoke on some mind if the time come.
10: We might start talking like JQ. They're going to say, what the hell's wrong with you?
11: We got how would you sound?
10: We got
11: if
10: the
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11: hit.
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11: would you
10: yeah,
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10: 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They thought they could take a pimp out, but I'm still up in their mouth. Hey, thank you.
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12: 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Poetry, spoken word, speech, short film. 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
9: I'm Altima Morgan of Morgan & Morgan. Every time one of my children started driving, it was terrifying. I am quite aware of the dangers being on the road. Thousands of accidents happen across the country. We see it every day. These families' lives will be changed in an instant. We fight for these families as if they were our own. We've become America's largest injury law firm by winning cases just like these. If you've been injured in a car accident, call us.
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11: 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While Morgan & Morgan will maintain joint responsibility, cases are likely to be referred to another law firm for primary responsibility.
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My boy Incognito and DJ Misses, my sister up next, posted on the corner. You know what I'm saying? Make sure you tune in this Monday. We definitely going to have some more drip. But tomorrow, we back on Good Morning H-Town. We might have some tickets, too, right here on 979 The Box.

Working on a weekend like usual. Way off in the deep end like usual. Swear they passed us, they doing too much. Haven't done my taxes, I'm too turned.